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song about having problems, and it could be like just regular adult problems that everybody has, up to major, major annoyances. I had to take that all in stride and hang with your friends and decompress. It's New Dirty Heads. It's called One of Those Days. 94.5 The Buzz. Yeah.

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4: Guaranteed human. Except for our left knee. 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

Well, big congratulations to the Smashing Pumpkins, who just found out that they are among 32 entertainers who are getting a star on the Hollywood Walk of Fame next year. Linkin Park is in that group as well. 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

Now, I'm a massive Beastie Boys fan, but I am so excited about this Mike D solo album. Yeah, it is his first solo album ever, and it's coming out at the end of next month. 94.5 The Buzz, Papa Roach. I hope

All right, so the Astros are scratching and clawing, trying to get back up to 500 ball and heading into tonight's game with the Angels. They were three games under 500, so they're in L.A. So these are some late games. They're going to have some late start times, 8:38. This one starts, so we'll get underway here shortly. Same for tomorrow and Wednesday, and then they'll be back home Friday to host the Texas Rangers. 94.5 The Buzz.

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94.5 The Buzz and Tip for Trap is going to be in town in a couple weeks. August the 16th is that show, and that makes it a Sunday, I believe. House of Blues, 888-467-5945. Go see the Temper Trap in a couple weeks on us. It's The Buzz.

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We got a shot for you to go see Breaking Benjamin and Chevelle on tour. The cool thing is with this contest, if you win it, you get to pick which one of the tour stops you want to go to, and we will handle the rest. 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It's Bad Omens.

right, so the Astros GM has doubled down that despite the Astros' struggles in the first half of the season, that they are going to be buyers ahead of the trade deadline. But we'll see. It's technically less than a week away. 94.5 The Buzz, new 3 days grace.

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0: 94.5 The Buzz and Poppy. Oh, man, it's going to be such a phenomenal and loud show. Poppy is going to be in town August 13th. That is a Thursday. That is 2 weeks from this Thursday. House of Blues. Poppy tickets right now for you. 888-467-5945. 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
1: Strangers from strangers.

Couple big NASCAR winners this weekend. Corey Heim won the Brickyard 400 yesterday. He's only 24 years old. I think we're going to be saying his name a lot in NASCAR in the next couple of years. As for Todd Gilliland, he was able to win the in-season challenge and grab that $1 million. 94.5 The Buzz.

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All right, another match. Second match coming off of the World Cup break had Houston Dynamo smack down Austin 3-0 over the weekend. Nicely done. So Dynamo FC 8-2-6. That's good for fifth in the West. They're going to be taking on Sporting Kansas City on the road this Saturday. It's going to be a 7:30 start. 94.5 The Buzz.

94.5 The Buzz, it's Ali, and this song is dedicated to the whole back to school thing because, well, I mean, some schools will start as early as next week. Houston Independent School District starts August the 10th, which is 2 weeks from today. Yeah, closing time on summer, indeed. 94.5 The Buzz.

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3: 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I used to go to this bar.

NFL players have reported to training camp. Some camps got going last week. Everybody, I think, across the NFL has to have reported by tomorrow. And then camp get underway shortly thereafter. For the Texans, they play their first preseason game against the Chargers. Believe it or not, 2 weeks from this Thursday. How is that possible? 94.5 The Buzz. It's

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hot pursuit and fiery auto crashes. Some will die in hot pursuit while sifting through my ashes. 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
6: 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Yeah!

0: Come on.
1: Good morning. This is Ed McMahon. And now, ladies and gentlemen, here's Rod Ryan.
0: Oh, yes, sir. Wakey, wakey. Eggs and bakey. Rod Ryan Show checking in on this Tat Tuesday. What do we got planned for you today? Bunch of stuff, actually. Why is the carpet wet? Todd going for win number four. Fresh out of bed, head-to-head challenge. One of the first things we do on the show every day. 6:20. We'll look for somebody to take on Todd. Seven dust tickets to the winner. Jet tickets in homeroom on the Fun Fact Flashback. Hopefully you heard the fun facts yesterday. I thought there were some good ones in there. Which one will I choose to flashback to? Motley Crue tickets. Let's not forget Tesla and Extreme on that show. September 11th, Woodlands. We'll have tickets for you at 7:20. Then the Suburb Summer Sizzler rolls on. First appearance for Missouri City. First appearance this year for Umble. Michael and Cassandra square off at 8:20 this morning to try to get closer to that $5,000 prize. Gas Cash, your chance to win $1,000. That's coming up at 9:10. Oh, there they are. Sold out Stain tickets. Seether, Hinder, Hoobastank, all on that bill. We've got those sold out tickets for you on Mo the Show. Chili's going to make you wait the entire program. 10% chance of rain. Nothing over that. Partly cloudy. Mid-90s, kind of a carbon copy of what we had yesterday. Good morning, Mo. What you got in Houston's headlines?
2: Good morning. So last night, we heard that a federal judge ordered the release of the witness of the deadly Houston ICE shooting. He's been in a detention center where he's currently being held. DHS now has 48 hours to release him, and they're required to do it in a public place. Must notify his lawyers of the time and place no less than 3 hours prior to doing so. But because the ICE officers, we know, were not wearing body cameras at the time of the shooting, this man is believed to be one of the only witnesses. Do you remember the name Brian Koberger? He's the guy who admitted to killing the four University of Idaho students back in 2022. Their faces plastered all over the news,
0: yeah,
2: right?
0: Yeah, I do remember him.
2: He got four life sentences, no chance of parole because he pled guilty back in July. Well, as of yesterday, he spoke to the New York Times from prison and said he now wants to withdraw that guilty plea and filed papers to represent himself.
0: Oh, come on. He wants to just drag this thing on.
2: He said he was given a false picture of what his guilty plea actually meant. We'll see how that goes.
0: What does he want? One life sentence instead of four?
2: I'm very confused.
0: You're in prison for life.
2: I'm very confused.
0: Scumbag.
2: I'm currently in a phase of my life where I think about how dirty my toilet seat is every single day. Boy mom. Potty training.
0: Oh, yeah.
2: Yeah.
0: The hose is all over the place.
2: Pretty nasty. Did you know there is a international household germ study that's done? And they found the things in your house that are actually dirtier than a toilet seat.
0: Is this like a hotel room, like the remote control?
2: Yes, this is in your actual house.
0: Okay, because they always say in a hotel room, the remote control is the dirtiest thing in that room. What's dirty in our homes?
2: Dish sponges.
0: Okay, yeah. My sister doesn't use a sponge. She thinks it's gross that I use a sponge.
2: What does she think about your shower thing?
0: Poof thing?
2: Your loofah.
0: Yeah. I don't know. We've never talked about our shower.
2: Cutting boards are also on the top 10 list of offenders that are dirtier than your toilet seat, Rod.
0: I clean mine every day.
2: I thought I did, but now I'm second guessing everything.
0: But I have a huge, like, that stays out all the time. I have a big cutting board that's right there on the counter.
2: Countertops are also on this list. I know we've talked about putting packages on countertops.
0: Yeah. Dirtier than the toilet
2: seat. Dirtier than the toilet seat. We'll post this top 10 list and really make you second guess everything you're doing in your life. Apparently, we just now have enough evidence for the singer David to stand trial for the murder of a 14-year-old girl. I feel like we've been talking about this story forever, but it has been a year since we first learned about this guy when his name and his Houston ties made news because human remains were found in his impounded Tesla. A week-long preliminary hearing just wrapped up in L.A. yesterday, and he is expected now to be in court on August 31st for arraignment. Sherry Moon Zombie, the cult icon, the actress, the designer, and the wife of Rob Zombie, she has a gift for us. I don't need your AI. This is her new single.
0: I sent this to Alex this morning. Did you think it was a joke?
3: Yeah, it's really bad, dude.
0: I can't tell if she's being serious.
3: If you told like a kindergartner to come up with an anti-AI or an AI song.
4: song. This would be... It feels like she like tried to teach Dick a cheerleading squad.
0: It's like, hey, Mickey.
2: Yes,
4: I don't
2: yes.
4: need my and AI. I would rather be hanging with a guy. Or whatever it is.
0: It's kind of bad. I mean, I like her.
4: It's very bad. It's not kind of bad.
2: Is it
4: it's
2: very
4: definitely...
2: her, though? Like, are you not shocked when I tell you it's her?
0: I mean, she hasn't really done music. Her okay. husband does all the music. She does the acting
4: I
0: in
4: feel
0: his
4: like I
0: movies.
4: Know why.
0: Now, Rob Zombie did make the video.
2: The music video has his name on it.
4: I would say that's the best part of the whole thing.
0: The video's cool, but yeah, this
4: if
0: seems
4: you
0: like...
4: It's probably really good.
0: This seems like a joke.
2: Her debut single is called I Love My Robot, and you heard it here first. Those are Houston's headlines.
0: We've got the video and everything on the music blog page.
2: Thank you.
0: So, I mean, her husband's a pretty good filmmaker. He made a cool video.
4: Better than the song.
0: Yeah, it seems like a joke.
2: I love my robot.
0: All right, this is good news.
4: Yeah, Astros got a win last night. They came back to beat the Angels 6-4. They'll play them again tonight. Peter Lambert's going to be on the mound for the Astros going up against LA's Reed Detmers. First pitch is at 8:38, and you can listen to it on our sister station, Sports Talk 790. Texans are officially going to start training camp tomorrow, and that is what's going on in sports.
0: Okay. Football just around the corner. I need it. I need it in my life. 4 hours of pain starts right now. If you want the first phone call, hey, we're here. 713-212-5945. 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

0: 104.5 The Buzz. Good morning, Rod Ryan Show. February 7th of this year. That's when we lost Brad Arnold, the lead singer of Three Doors Down, to cancer. I looked just to see if there was any updates on his socials, on his Instagram. It was a year ago. Let's see if you remember this. It was a year ago that he posted the picture of that Maybach. That yes. really super nice car mm-hmm. that he bought. He said he's got to go to an insane amount of treatments. And he said, I'm going to all these treatments. I might as well arrive in style. And he posted a picture of that car. It was a year ago. And he said, by the way, God and you are the reason that I get to have this stuff. He was a great guy. He was a great dude. Well, good morning, everybody. I hope you're off to a great start to your day. I got nothing but good memories about Brad. He was just the nicest dude ever. What are we doing today on the show? Fresh out of bed, head-to-head's coming up in just a little bit. Why is the carpet wet, Todd? He missed the day. That's why he's going for win number four. Five to round. That's right. He's going for win number four. So there is a great ticket in there, and it is that Seven Dust Theory of a Dead Man show. Return to Dust, September 9th, Bayou Music Center. If you want to win tickets to that show, you're going to have to go through Todd to get them. Jet. It's a great House of Blues show on September 12th. We'll have those tickets for you in homeroom on the Fun Fact Flashback. Great game yesterday in the Suburb Summer Sizzler. I'm looking forward to Mo City. Michael Martinez representing Missouri City. Cassandra Radcliffe representing Humble. 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Happen at 8:20. He's got Cypress lined up tomorrow. Sugarland makes their first appearance tomorrow. Spring Branch and Pearland on Thursday. Guys, you're running out of time, but it's not too late. Check the brackets. If you don't see your suburb in there, that means you can still sign up to play. Where do you do that? On the world-famous Rod Ryan Show blog page at thebuzz.com. I got a poll question working today on the X. You can also get to that via links and guests. Lots of stuff on that blog page, and then phones are ringing.
1: What up?
2: It's now time for the first phone call of the day.
0: You know, I was going to give Jingle Blake a mention already on the show. He's on the phone here. Jingle Blake, good morning.
3: Hello, how are you?
0: Dude, I think your stuff is better than that Sherry Moon zombie song.
4: Absolutely.
5: No question.
0: The stuff that you've made for us, I mean... She's got Rob Zombie turning the knobs and everything. And I think your stuff's better. I don't know if you saw that. Now, the video's good. I don't know you to be making videos, but your songs that you've done for us are better than that song. It's horrible.
3: Sure. If you ever want to collaborate on a jingle video, just let me know.
0: Well, we'd have to get, Bobby Jones?
3: We could have Alex Starr in it and everything.
0: Alex Starr. So immediately you take me out of the starring role and you put Alex in there?
5: Naturally.
3: Well... Yeah, duh.
0: What are you doing up so early?
3: Working. Testing the phones. Are the phones working? Can you hear me?
0: He's like the official phone tester guy. He's like, Rod, I'll be there for you. If no one's calling, I'll be there. I'll let you know if the phones are working. The phones are working, Jingle Blake. Thank you.
3: Excellent. So you're in for a good day then.
0: I hope so. It's always a good day talking to you. Dude, have an awesome day.
3: Yes, sir. You too.
0: Thank you, brother. Take comfort knowing that he's out there, just hanging. He's like, dude, I'm here for you if you need a phone check. Quick break. When we come back, I'll rec check for you. We'll find out what's trending, and then we'll look for somebody to play. Make today the day you play the Fresh Out of Bed.
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0: 94.5 The Buzz. Good morning, Rod Ryan Show. Thank you guys for being up with us today, man. Man, that looked pretty close to a full moon today. I'm not like a moony guy. What do you call people that are into the moon? Moony people? Moonies. What they're called, moonies.
28: Werewolves.
0: It looked pretty damn close to a full moon this morning. It was cool. Partly cloudy skies, 10% chance of rain, highs up around 96 today.
29: It's a waxing gibbous moon today, about 99% illuminated. Thank you very much.
0: Okay, yeah, I don't have a trained eye.
29: A waxing gibbous.
0: That 99%.
28: I thought it looked a little waxy.
0: It looked 100% to me, for sure it did.

0: we go. 94.5 The Buzz. Rod Ryan Show on this Tat Tuesday. Thank you for joining us in homeroom. 6:25. Let's play this game. Let's just get right into it.
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2: Why is the carpet all wet, Todd?
0: There he is. Todd, good morning.
3: Good morning, Rod. Good morning, Mo. Good morning, Alex.
0: I believe the running answer to that question, Mo, is the tears. The carpet is wet because of all the tears of the people that he destroys.
4: Thank you.
0: While he's playing this game. We got to bring back Rob. Hey, Rob. Good morning.
5: Hey, good morning, everybody.
0: What's up, dude? Where you been?
5: I've been trying.
0: Shirley says it's been about a year since you've played.
5: Yeah, it was last year, last summer. I lost to Carla.
0: Carla does that to dudes. She chews them up, spits them out. Doesn't even look back.
4: Where's she been?
0: She doesn't even look back.
5: Yeah, she's the lady goat.
0: We haven't heard from Carla in a while. Rob, welcome back. I mean, you don't think Todd's going to chew you up and spit you out? He will, if you let him.
5: He can try.
0: Okay. Rob, shout out your name when you think you know the answer. Don't get in too early, but then don't get in too late.
6: Yeah, good advice.
0: Does that help? Profound. Does that help at all? What about that advice?
5: No.
4: Thanks, Rob.
0: The other Ben yesterday said his name before Todd. Mm-hmm. Just most questions weren't right for chiming in early yesterday. Maybe today will be right, just right for chiming in early. We're listening for Todd and Rob. What are they playing for?
4: We have 7 Dust Theory of a Dead Man tickets for when they're here September 9th at the Bayou Music Center.
0: Now, Todd, when you win all this stuff, and you've won a lot from us, you go to all these concerts and all these tickets that you've won over the years?
3: Not all of them.
0: Not all of them? Okay. You going to go to this one?
3: I don't know.
0: Haven't decided yet. What a position to be in. I'm not sure if I'm going to go to those concerts.
4: Haven't won them yet.
0: All those tickets that I've won. I'm not sure.
3: Depends when it is.
0: All right, Rob and Todd. Rob and Todd. Is that, you
4: less,
0: okay?
4: It's less than ideal, but we're going to be fine.
0: Shout out your name when you think you know the answer. Tell me the cereal.
5: Good luck, Todd.
0: Well, the game's on. Stop with the good lucks. Stop.
6: No luck given.
0: Jeez, come on. Stop playing grab ass. I'm asking questions. First question. Tell me the cereal that has 3 elf characters.
3: Todd.
0: Todd.
3: Rice Krispies.
0: Rice Krispies. There you go. All right.
3: Can you turn the music down, please?
0: Oh, sure. There you go. Thank you. All right.
5: Hey, I have a bad connection. I can't hardly hear the question.
0: Well, yeah, there was a music thing there. But, you know, that's okay. Get these next 2, bro. You good now, Rob?
5: No.

0: You have T-Mobile?
1: Can you...
2: No, I don't. Y'all are cutting in and out real bad. I didn't ever even heard the question. I don't even know what the question was.
1: The question was spell Rob. Boy, that was a bad one to miss.
0: You missed it.
1: That was a really bad one to miss. All right. Can you hear me now? You sound like we're talking to each other. Can you hear everything?
2: No, y'all are cutting in and out really, really bad. I can't hardly hear you.
1: Sounds like you're going to lose. But I, hang in there, dude.
0: Hey, we're talking right now. Let's go.
1: But you're answering me when I'm talking to you. I want you to get in there, Rob.
0: All the best.
1: Rob, can you hear me now?
2: Yes.
1: Yes. Here we go. Question number two. What, shout out your name when you think you know the answer. What is the calm, quiet center of a hurricane called?
2: Rob.
1: Todd.
3: The eye.
1: Show me eye.
3: Yes. The eye.
1: Oh, man. Rob, I'm sorry that we have a bad connection.
2: Yeah, I need a better phone. I'll try again in 30 days.
1: I hope so, Rob. I hope so. Rob's gone. Todd, you have had a cakewalk. Okay? You have not been tested.
3: You did have to beat the goat.
1: You have not... Okay.
4: You had to beat the goat.
1: You beat the goat.
4: Like the goat.
1: Other than that, you have not been tested.
4: Other than beating the best player ever?
1: Yeah. Other than that. You have had a cakewalk here.
4: He beat the best. He became the best. Now he is the best, so everything should be a cakewalk. I don't know why you're on his ass.
1: I need somebody in here tomorrow to test this man. To test this man. Do not let him just saunter into the Hall of Fame. He did beat the GOAT.
4: He's a two-time champion.
1: You beat was it 007? There was another Hall of Famer that you beat.
3: Sexy James.
1: Sexy James, that's right. Okay, that was tough. But then you had two cupcakes in
4: here. Half of his games have been Hall of Famers.
1: That has been nothing but sweets, okay? All right, dude. Nice game.
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6: 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Super Soaker is filled with tequila. Woo! Thank you.
5: 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The Buzz.

0: Okay, 94.5, The Buzz. Good morning, Rod Ryan Show. It's Evanescence. It's Tap Tuesday today. Also, White People Taco Night.
1: Woo woo!
0: Just at my house. I mean, Taco Tuesday around the world, but White People Taco Night at my house. Ortega, sour cream. It's all planned out. Don't worry about it. Forget about it. I got it all planned out, Mo.
1: No way.
0: Stop.
1: I'll be over.
0: 10% chance of rain. Nothing over that. Partly cloudy. Highs of around 96 today. Bring the champion.
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3: Good morning, everybody. This is Why is the Carpet Wet, Todd. Let's not read... Let me start over. Let's not let Rod forget that I did beat a couple Hall of Famers on the road here. Those last two games, we won't talk about those. But I am your fresh out of bed, head-to-head, four-day champion. Join me on Wednesday when I get back in the Hall of Fame. Bitches!
0: Okay. Two games that were... He laid out that well. That's kind of what his path has been. Plus, he had the game that wasn't his fault that we didn't play, so that was a disruption. So I'll give him that as well. Tomorrow, he tries to get back in the Hall of Fame. He's one of the greats of all time. You going to let him just waltz in there? Or do you have the code to beat Todd? Exciting tomorrow. On the Fun Fact Flashback, Mo's sitting on some jet tickets.
4: It's the Fun Fact of the Day. We make you look smart in front of your buddies. It's the Fun Fact of the Day.
0: Here we go. Here's some all new fun facts for you today. Pablo Picasso was briefly suspected of being involved in the 1911 theft of the Mona Lisa. Actually detained for a short while, but released due to lack of evidence. Despite possessing statues previously stolen from the Louvre in 1907.
1: What?
0: He had stuff that was stolen.
5: Yeah, you probably just gave stuff to like artists back then. You're like, I don't know. Whip this know. Da Vinci.
0: Here's I don't a painting. Know.
5: Sounds hey, like Picasso, have this statue.
0: Sounds like I need to watch a documentary on Pablo Picasso. He sounds fascinating. Let's see. Oh, I have looked into the eye of an ostrich. I have looked right directly into an eye. It's like...
1: I've seen those videos of the drive-thru zoo, and I'm like, oh, hell no.
0: That's exactly where I saw it.
1: Goodbye. I'm
0: Some
1: not going.
0: Some Texas drive-thru thing. I'm like, take it, bro. Whatever you want. Like, I got the...
1: The devil.
5: I'll take an ostrich out.
0: They are devil red eyes. The eyes of an ostrich...
5: I'll punch an ostrich right in the face.
0: An eye of an ostrich is bigger than its brain.
5: That is fun. You don't say.
0: They're
5: dumb.
0: They're about 2 inches in diameter, which is about the size of a pool, a billiard ball.
1: Really?
0: Yeah, that's what
1: their eye.
0: I
1: do not like that.
0: And they're lifeless and like a deep, like candy apple red, like the devil's ass.
5: Yeah.
1: I'm not going ever.
0: Finally, this is a pretty interesting one. Originally, Marge Simpson's hairstyle was designed that way. You know, she's got that big, huge, tall...
1: Yeah, beehive situation.
0: That big blue hair, yeah.
1: Mm-hmm.
0: Her hairstyle was designed that way because creator Matt Groening wanted to hide her rabbit ears.
5: Oh. That's neat.
0: Now, listen, nobody could have predicted the Simpsons were going to be around as long as they were. They started as a little fluff piece on the Tracy Ullman show, I think. The gag was meant to be revealed on the final episode of the series to shock everybody, but they scrapped it long ago because there would have been way too many inconsistencies in what they have done already.
1: What?
0: So they were just predicting her going, ta-da!
1: I'm a rabbit?
0: I've been a rabbit this whole time. Wild.
4: 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We make you look smart in front of your buddies. It's the Fun Fact of the Day.
0: All right, talk to me about these tickets.
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0: Mm-hmm.
6: It's your Fun Fact Flashback.
0: Well, by far and away, the most popular fun fact yesterday was talking about clocks and watches. When you see them in advertisements, they are almost always set to this time. It's got to do with logo framing. It's got to do with symmetry. It's got to do with something called positive psychology. What is the time that most clocks and watches in ads are set to? 713-212-5945.
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0: There's my guy. He's on island time right now. Hey, Hal.
8: Brother Rod. Good
0: there morning. You are. Good morning to you, sir. How did you do on Wall Street yesterday?
8: So it was a mixed down Wall Street. The Dow was up 262 points. Kick off this morning at 52,210. NASDAQ lost 43 to 24,932. Benchmark 10-year treasury starting at a 4.62%. And oil stands at $81.26 a barrel. Two of the most active, the big studs, Salesforce, 3M, and Amex. 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On the economic calendar this morning, we'll get numbers on consumer confidence for May. Right now, futures, they're looking pretty good. They're on the upside. Hang on to this. Be another positive opening right here on Wall Street. That's it. I'm Abby here. This is Hal Lynn, Managing Director with Raymond James, reporting for the Rod Ryan Show. From Raymond James on St. Philip and Augusta, and don't forget to always rock out with your stock out.
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28: It's your fun fact flash back.
0: I mean, the most talked about fun fact since the pool of the Titanic.
1: Stop.
0: Which still has water in it. People, it blows their mind every time they hear that. Good morning, Rod Ryan Show. Who's this?
29: Good morning, Adriana.
0: Adriana, welcome in. How are you today?
29: Hi, I'm really good. Thank you. How are y'all?
0: So great.
29: Good morning, everybody.
0: So great. So we're talking about clocks and watches again. When you see them in advertisements, they are almost always set to this time. What is the time?
29: 10:10.
0: You are so smart.
29: Yay!
0: You are so smart. Adriana, you're the winner
29: because
0: today.
29: Because of you. Because of you, Rod.
0: All we're trying to do is make you look smart in front of your buddies. I hear the jingle, too. What are you giving her?
1: You are going to see Jet, my love, September 12th at the House of Blues. Congratulations.
29: Woo-hoo. Thank you. Thank you, guys, so much. Thank you. Yes. Love you guys.
0: Probably. Thank you. I love you. I mean it when I say it. I probably got four or five people throughout the day emailing me going, look at this billboard, Rod.
1: Oh,
0: I'm over here. Look at this. I just saw this in a magazine or I saw this online. They took a picture of the screen.
1: Mm-hmm. You made us smarter.
0: Clocks and watches set to 10:10. Adriana, have a great time at that Jet Show. Thanks for being in homeroom.
29: Thank you. Have a good morning. Thank you, guys.
0: You too.
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0: Alex embarrassed me one day on the air saying that they say feels good in that song and not just a
1: It's feel good. It's the name of the song.
0: You could have pulled me inside, not done it on the air.
1: You said it on the air.
0: You could have handled it differently.
1: I think you could have also handled it differently.
0: 94.5 The Buzz, good morning. Rod Ryan Show on this Tattoo Tuesday. Anybody remember old Rusty Woods? Hey, Brother Rod, this is Rusty. Remember me? I shocked the world a couple of months ago when I took out Todd on day 5. Tell him I'm coming back to do it again tomorrow.
2: Okay, Rusty.
0: Did that really happen like that? Anybody remember
2: life
0: that game?
2: Is a blur.
0: I'm sure Todd remembers. Fabulous. I know whether John knows.
2: Rusty.
0: Rusty said that he put a stop to Todd's nonsense already this year. Stuffed him on day 5. I don't remember that.
2: That could be fun.
0: All right, Rusty. We're looking for you tomorrow. Partly cloudy skies today. Nothing over a 10% chance of rain. True temperature, high of 96, 97. Going to feel like well over 100 degrees again. And that's going to be wash, rinse, repeat for the rest of the week, Mo. What you got in Houston's headlines?
2: So last night, a federal judge ordered the release of the witness of the deadly Houston ICE shooting. He's been in a detention center, currently held there. DHS has 48 hours to release him, and they have to notify his lawyers within 3 hours to releasing him somewhere in a public place. It's kind of a crazy situation, but...
0: Was he in the van when the other gentleman was shot?
2: Yes, and because the ICE officers were not wearing body cameras at the time of the shooting, this guy's believed to be one of the only witnesses.
0: Okay.
2: And so he's going to be released back into the public. So I'm curious, like, are we going to find out more about him? Does he talk more? Like, what happens now?
0: Does he go right for a microphone and tell everybody what happened that day?
2: Surely, even though he's been in custody, he's been interviewed, right?
0: I don't know how that works.
2: I don't either. Speaking of how things work, the FBI is now in Houston, joined the search for that Jordanian athlete who disappeared. Did you hear about this story? He came to Houston to participate in a soccer tournament for athletes with intellectual disabilities, and they were at Rice University. And the Rice University Police Department issued a be on the lookout alert. This was like late Sunday night for the 25-year-old. Last seen around midnight, so between Saturday and Sunday, on Rice's campus. Authorities said he told his coach and his teammates he was going to go for a walk, but then he never came back to his room. The Rice police confirmed they requested the FBI's assistance because they're hoping to get access to his social media accounts. His phone is obviously registered on a foreign service.
0: Yeah.
2: So they don't know how to, like, ping it, and they have to figure all of that out. We're hoping for the best. Rod, I know you were joking when you said you were going to eat dirty lettuce to lose weight.
0: I did make a joke about
2: that.
0: You
2: did. You know, Experts, though.
0: we had a listener said, Rod, I know you were making a joke, but I...
2: Don't.
0: What is it? Cycloporosis?
2: Yeah. Sportsrosis.
0: The guy said, dude, I have it. You don't want this.
2: Yeah. And the jokes have become so, like, they've been hitting the internet that experts are speaking out because cyclospora skinny is not a legit way to lose weight.
0: Okay.
2: Do not intentionally eat diarrhea lettuce in hopes of contracting the parasite.
0: I mean, where would you go?
2: I thought we decided it wasn't lettuce.
0: Taco Bell's off the hook.
2: For a minute. And then it was that Taylor Farms people are bagged
1: lettuce. All the lettuce you can find.
0: And we're just going to go find the lettuce.
2: That is the other joke, that if you are actually eating so much lettuce to try and get a parasite, then maybe you are healthy.
1: Right, a turtle. Oh,
0: Jesus.
2: People are so weird. Alex, I know you've been talking about Carly Simon a lot. She's been trending since she revealed yesterday that she has Parkinson's disease. Well, I dug a little bit deeper into it, her full statement, just about how she's been learning to live with this. She's 83 years old, all right? Her health problems started. She got arthritis in both her knees and one of her hips, had all three replaced. And she was having just like a super difficult time recovering from all of that. She said there were days she could not even walk. So she went back to her doctor. All of that's going on. Then she got treated for skin cancer on her face, and she said it did affect her appearance, made her feel super self-conscious about being in public. She said the only thing that has really gotten her through this is to continue working on music. She's going to keep living. She has a new album that's coming out August 14th. Easy to cheer for her.
0: She kind of was a Taylor Swift type of person back in the day, if you think about it. She had famous boyfriends.
2: Mm-hmm.
0: She super talented. Wrote all her own songs. This song about a relationship. We think this is about Warren Beatty. She dated 007 James Bond, Sean Connery.
2: Wow.
0: She dated James Taylor. Yeah, she had like famous boyfriends. I never even put the two together, but kind of like she had to crawl so that Taylor could walk. How does that work, Alex?
1: She walks so Taylor could fly.
0: There you go. Thank you.
2: Fly.
0: All right, we hope she's doing better.
2: Yes, we do. Rod, we joke about you being an Ella fella.
0: I'm not joking for a second.
2: Country singer Ella Langley, this song, Choose in Texas, has now been number one on the Billboard Hot 100 for 15 weeks.
0: Is that a record?
2: She passed.
0: Yeah.
2: We Belong Together, which was Mariah Carey and Whitney Houston's I Will Always Love You, that both spent 14 weeks. Now, okay, so what's next, right?
0: But this has to be a non-holiday record?
2: Yes, that okay. is the problem.
0: That makes sense.
2: Mariah Carey's All I Want for Christmas Is You has been there for 23 weeks. The only way to crush that record would be for that song to stop. Or you could just call it non-holiday and be happy with it.
0: Yeah, I don't think you're going to beat the Mariah Carey record.
2: It'll never die. Is that crazy, though? This song, like, just for perspective, everyone's listening to the song.
0: Is this song that good?
2: I think it's really catchy. And but it didn't have to grow on me. The minute I heard it, I was like, wow, that's a catchy-ass song.
0: Shaboozy had a sound to it, and mm-hmm. I understood why it was there for as long as it was. Mm-hmm. Old Town Road was gimmicky, mm-hmm. but I understood why it was there for as long as... This is more generic yeah. sounding than those songs that...
2: Fair. I understand what you're saying.
0: She cracked the code. There's something with this that's just...
2: Mm-hmm. It's perfect for a two-step.
0: I guess. All right.
2: It's got a cool story behind it. We like a story song. Those are Houston's headlines.
0: I've never listened to it long enough. There's a story in there?
2: Oh, yeah. Oh, what is it about, Rod?
0: Why did she choose Texas? Yeah. Just tell me. Just tell me the ending.
2: Who's choosing Texas?
1: He's the guy from Texas.
2: Texas is the girl. The girl. He chose Texas. Yeah,
1: and he's dancing around the room with her, not Ella Langley.
2: Ella's not from Texas.
1: That's what she's drinking by herself.
2: He's choosing Texas.
0: Sorry to ruin that for everybody else.
2: Spoiler alert.
0: Doesn't know the ending.
1: Astros got a win last night. They came back to beat the Angels 6-4. They're to play the Angels again tonight. Peter Lambert's going to be on the mound for the Astros, going up against LA's Reed Detmers. First pitch is at 8:38, and you can listen to that game on our sister station, Sports Talk 790. That is what's going on in sports.
0: So he's choosing Texas over her?
1: Yeah, that's why she's whining about it.
0: So he's staying here, and he won't move to go see?
2: He's staying with a girl from Texas.
0: He's choosing the girl from Texas.
2: She's calling that girl Texas.
1: Instead of the girl shooting a music video at the bar.
2: Yeah.
0: What the hell does the girl from Texas look like if he's not choosing Ella Langley? It's like the Jolene thing. Like, what did Jolene look like that this guy was thinking about going with Jolene over Dolly Parton?
2: You are an Ella fella, Rod.
0: It's a tip.
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24: Whoa, what is going on with you, bud? 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

0: couple skate from Red Hot Chili Peppers. It's Under the Bridge. Rob Ryan Show. Welcome to the 7 Spot. Wakey, wakey, eggs and bakey. If you're just joining us, well, thank you. I'm glad you're here. If you're carrying over from homeroom, thank you very much. A lot of talk about fun facts the last couple of days. Makes me feel good. I like that you guys are still interested in finding out some new things. We did the watch thing today for a couple of days. Abby just sent me a picture and she said, it's always fun to see fun facts in the wild.
1: That's a good way to put it.
0: Things that she's heard on the show. Fun facts is a little segment that we do at about 6:35 every day. You get three new ones every day and then we test you if you remember them from the day before. She was at the Smithsonian Zoo. She was in the bathroom on vacation last week. And there was a picture of an elephant. And it said, a 2013 study uncovered the law of urination. That sounds like something that would be on the Rod Ryan Show. Mammals, from elephants to humans to mice, take an average of 21 seconds to urinate. That's definitely been on a fun fact. And that another one like the watches, all day. People were timing their pee and sending it to me.
1: Oh, I do remember that now you're saying that, yeah.
0: All day. Like, people weren't even, like, giving me any backstory or nothing. I was getting emails.
1: It just said 21 seconds.
0: Yeah, I was
1: 22 seconds.
0: 19 seconds, Rod. Boom. In and out. Not even, hi, good morning, how's your day? Just, I was getting a bunch of times sent to me. Yeah. So, there's the fun fact that was in the wild, according to Abby. Very good. Thank you. Ella Langley, you're talking about her, the Ella Fellas. She's got some new record now. How many weeks at number one on the Billboard Hot 100?
1: 15.
0: When you're overtaking people like Mariah Carey and Whitney Houston, you got something there. That's a lasting thing. You told me that song is a story. I don't know anything about it. Justin says, Brother Rod, as someone born and raised in Texas, there is no woman in Texas I would be choosing over Ella Langley.
1: That's awesome.
0: It sounds like you need to write a part two to that song. And that's been done in history. It sounds like you need like a response song. Tim says, I run the adult beer league lacrosse. I run the Adult Beer Lacrosse League in Houston. We have a team named the Ella Fellas in it.
1: That's funny.
0: They got some sweet gear. That's funny. That is funny. And then, just, we're talking about all things that happened in homeroom today. This Fresh Out of Bed Head-to-Head is a game that we play every morning at 6:20. Why is the carpet wet, Todd? I think he's a 7-time Hall of Famer. He's a 2-time world champion. He's going for win number 5 tomorrow. Who already emailed in? Rusty?
1: Rusty.
0: Rusty said that he beat him on day 5 this year already. Other John. On May 5th, on Todd's day 5, Rusty, who had not played in 10 years, beat Todd 2-0. Here's what you're going to remember.
1: Okay.
0: Todd got caught speeding. What kind of animal stars in the hit... Todd chimed in. He guessed dog. The question was, what kind of animal stars in the hit movie Jaws? He got that one wrong. He got caught speeding. And then, boom, Rusty beat him 2-0 as he was going for win number 5. So, Rusty called his shot.
1: That would be crazy. And said,
0: now,
1: the odds are not in his favor.
0: Easier said than
1: right,
0: done.
1: Exactly.
0: He called his shot and said, you'll be hearing from me tomorrow. And I plan on doing the same thing to Todd as I've already done this year. Well, it's not that easy.
1: No. But thanks, John, for the memories.
0: Yeah, John has that stuff down. Alex, I'm two days in a row I'm wearing a Rod Ryan Show t-shirt. I was so inspired by you last week. This is a great shirt.
2: Mm-hmm. Looking great.
0: This shirt is available in the Rod Ryan Show Cares online store. If you want to go run out and buy it now, you can. What I recommend is waiting till tomorrow. We got something special. My friends over at Joe Myers Toyota, we're gonna do a match day. You guys know how this works. They're gonna put up $5,000. They're gonna say, "Go ahead, match it." They think By them putting up five, they could motivate you guys to go into the Rod Ryan Show Care Store and spend an additional five. If you spend five, I'll get their five. It's a match day. It's the last one. We're passing out backpacks with Houston Children's Charity on Saturday. It's insane.
1: It is crazy.
2: Yeah.
0: You can't not sound like those dummies on television. I can't believe...
1: Back to school is happening?
0: I cannot believe that August 1st is Saturday, and that's when we're passing out the backpacks.
1: Does that mean the store closes soon?
0: I'm going to keep it open.
1: Okay.
0: I'm going to keep it open.
1: But just tomorrow's because, our day to shop.
0: Yeah, I don't have enough money for the backpacks. I told you Laura Ward's going to kick my ass.
1: I would watch that.
0: I don't have enough money. Yeah, she could. She could do it, too. Yeah. I don't have enough money for these backpacks, so I need a huge day tomorrow. I'm looking for some angels, for sure, to come in tomorrow. So match day tomorrow in the store. Every dollar will be matched up to $5,000 that you spend from our friends over at Joe Myers Toyota. Very generous of them to get involved with us. Every year they get involved with us. It's so nice. If you want to go just do a little pre-shopping, maybe put some stuff to do the mow. Put some stuff in the cart.
1: Put it in the cart.
0: Put it
1: Let's
0: in the
1: go.
0: Cart and then hang on to it and then go and make the purchase tomorrow.
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0: 94.5 The Buzz. Good morning, Rod Ryan Show. Okay, heat advisory today. So the true temperature, like 96, 97. could feel like up to 110. Some are saying...
1: Some are saying 112.
0: Oh, geez. All right. Heat advisory today, guys.
1: Yeah.
0: Super, super hot. Oh, I got a poll question. I want to talk about my...

0: The call of them wrangling the squirrel.
1: Is there a video with the Benny Hill music underneath it?
0: Yeah,
1: there has to be.
0: All that stuff. But there was a squirrel that played the Tigers game last night, and that's just trending on 94.5 The Buzz.
1: Okay, thank you very much. What you got over there, Mo?
2: These Motley Crue tickets?
1: Yeah.
2: Is that what you're talking about?
1: Who's got the looks at kid?
2: Motley Crue's coming here on their Return of the Carnival of Sins tour with Tesla and Extreme. 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
1: Okay, and while you're calling, I need you to pull up another screen on your phone and pull up our X account at Rod Ryan Show. I need you to take our poll question. I'm going to discuss that after, okay? Here's Seether, 94.5 The Buzz.

0: 94.5 The Buzz. That's just to get you salivating for Mo the Show today, okay? Because that's Seether, and Mo's got tickets to give away to see Seether. Stained, Hinder, and Hoobastank also on that bill. And yeah, that's a sold-out show. So we'll have those for you later. Those aren't the tickets we're talking about right now. We do have a great ticket for you. I think this show's going to sell out as we get a little closer to it. We are getting closer to it. It's September 11th at the Woodlands. Let's go over to the phones here and let's give away. Good morning, Rod Ryan Show. Good morning. Person on the phone. I could just sing.
1: Please don't.
2: Oh, yeah.
0: I hear the person there. Let me try this again. Good morning, Rod Ryan Show.
3: Morning.
0: Hi.

0: I've been over here singing and everything. What's your name?
1: Yeah.
0: Hi.
1: Jake Gibson.
2: Jake, you're caller 10. I was hanging in. I was waiting for it. I knew you were there. I didn't want you to blow these tickets.
3: I believed in you.
0: Hung in there with you, Jake. What are you giving them?
3: Motley Crue tickets.
0: Motley Crue, dude.
3: September 11th in the Woodlands.
1: That's amazing.
0: Yeah.
1: I was just sitting in that traffic over in Spring.
0: Oh, geez.
3: I'm sorry.
0: Okay. Jake, have you seen the Crue before?
1: I have not. I've never had the chance.
0: Yeah, knock them off your bucket list. Tesla and Extreme. Get there early. Both of those bands are amazing live. September 11th, Woodlands. Okay, dude?
1: It's awesome, yes.
0: All right, bro. Be careful out there on the roads. Oh, wait, Jake. You still there?
1: Yes, I'm here.
0: You got time for a quick question? You're not going anywhere. You're stuck in traffic.
3: Wow, we have you.
0: Where are you going? Jake, real quick.
1: I'm here.
0: Okay.
1: Yeah.
0: I'm going to give you your choice. I don't have this. I'm not. This is just if I did bring this to you, let's pretend for a minute that this is real. I will give you $100,000. Just all you got to do is say, yeah, give me the money, Rod. Or I'll flip a coin, heads or tails, for $1 million. What would you do if you were offered that? Is it easy?
1: You know, I'd probably flip the coin. I don't have $100,000 right now, so I wouldn't be missing anything if I didn't get it.
0: Oh, that's okay. Sure. Interesting. Sure. Not only did he make a decision, this is why I made that decision.
3: Yeah.
0: You'd go for the coin flip.
1: I think so, yeah.
0: I'd go for the coin flip.
3: My first instinct was just
0: Well, you told me. Yeah, we talked about this off air already. Mm-hmm. Jake, you're awesome.
3: Thanks, Jake.
0: You're going to the Crue.
3: Glad you're out of traffic. Stay safe out there.
0: I'm so glad we had you on the show today.
1: Thank you.
0: Thanks, bro. Hang on for me. Chili, take care of him. He's stuck in traffic. So that's the poll question today.
3: It's on the X?
0: At Rod Ryan Show. I didn't even think about it.
3: No question in your mind. You're going for the milli.
0: Oh, yeah. Chance at $1 million?
3: Mm-hmm.
0: 50-50? Which, okay, number nerds are going to come at me. There's some...
4: $1 million.
0: But here's what's going to happen.
4: I don't care what the numbers are, dude. Just have balls and you go for it, right?
0: It's like 50.08 for one side, and then there's some...
4: Okay, cool.
0: There's some physical bias about a coin flip. So let's just rule that out. For argument's sake, I'm going to call it a 50-50.
3: Okay.
0: These are the same people that say that polar bear's fur is transparent and there's no white pigment in it. Shut up. They're white. You go 50, like you're a gambling guy.
4: Mm-hmm.
0: You're going with the 50. That's $100,000, Alex. Two kids.
4: You just said you would do the million.
0: I said I would.
4: Yeah. So don't bitch at me for going for the million too, dude.
0: I'm not bitching at you.
4: I want a million.
0: I'm just...
4: I don't care. I want a million.
0: It's $100,000.
4: I'm not even thinking about it.
0: Guaranteed.
4: I'm not even thinking about it.
0: That's what gambling has done to you.
4: Don't even talk to me unless I have a shot at a million.
0: You're chasing the dragon.
4: I'm not chasing the dragon.
0: Yeah, you are.
4: It's a coin flip. It's a coin flip.
0: 50-50.
4: That's fine, dude. Remember when you were like, would you risk getting $1 million or dying if it landed on tails, and then me and Dinah and Chili did it and we all didn't die?
0: Oh, I did this.
3: Wow.
4: And then Rod did it and died.
3: Shut up.
4: It was a coin flip. You either got $1 million or you died, and I was like, dude, just give it to me. Let's flip it.
5: Don't we keep a coin here?
4: Flip the tube.
3: Coin. Do we have one of those challenge coins?
4: You should have a challenge coin. Hal would be upset.
0: Okay, smart ass. I got a quarter right here.
4: Cool.
0: Okay, so you don't want the $100,000.
4: Don't want it.
0: You want...
4: And if I lose this, it's fine, dude.
0: Now...
4: It was just potential money that I could have had.
0: I don't want to hear you bitching. Do you want heads up or tails up that I'm flipping?
4: I don't care, dude.
0: Now, I'm going to flip it in the air.
3: Mm-hmm.
0: Can I catch it and put it over on my back of my head?
4: Do you want it
0: to hit the ground?
4: You do whatever you want to do.
0: I'll let it hit the ground. We'll do NFL style.
3: Oh, geez. We're never going to find that quarter.
0: I hope you don't get the money.
4: You know what? If I don't, I don't care.
3: I hate both.
4: Because it was money I don't have anyways.
0: Full disclosure, it's starting on heads.
4: Tails.
0: For $1 million.
3: Flip it. $1 million.
5: Don't even think of that. Just flip it. Why are you wasting time?
0: You get $100,000 right
4: now. Fine.
0: Clear and free.
4: Don't want it.
0: Tax free.
4: Don't want it.
3: He is insane.
0: Okay, you ready?
4: Flip the coin.
3: I already forget what you called.
5: What did you call it?
4: Okay. Tails.
3: What is it?
5: Damn it, it's tails.
0: Yes!
5: I told you.
3: You're a pain in my butt.
5: Fear doesn't win. Fear doesn't win.
0: I would do what you just did.
4: Scared money doesn't make money. Mm-hmm. That's what you are right there, Mo.
3: I am.
4: Being scared of that money.
0: I would do what I was trying to talk you out of. Mo?
3: Yes.
0: $100,000 guaranteed.
3: I was taking the money. $100,000 is my first instinct.
0: Where I stole this from? I saw it on the internet.
3: Yeah.
0: It was 50. It was $50,000 or a 50-50 million dollar coin flip.
3: And how was it going?
0: Nationally?
3: Yeah.
0: 65% of Americans would take a guaranteed $50,000.
3: Yeah.
0: 25% wanted to flip the coin for a 50-50 shot at a million.
3: Okay. And what about the
0: other? And risk walking away with nothing, what Alex just did. And then they gave the people aren't sure. I'm not doing that.
4: Don't be sure you're not.
0: Even though I saw that, and it was 65% of people would take 50, I'm like, what if I made it 100? I wanted to see if I could teeter a little bit. So I was fudging this to our audience. So it's $100,000 instantly, or flipping a coin for 50% chance at 1 million. Now, you just heard a live example of it.
3: Mm-hmm.
0: Everyone's going to go run over there and say, oh, I want to do what Alex did. It's still a 50-50.
3: Yeah.
0: All right.
4: That's better than most. Like, if you're gambling, 50-50 is the best you can pretty much get in most cases.
0: 71% of our audience.
3: Our audience.
0: On the X.
3: Okay.
0: We'll take the guaranteed $100,000.
3: I'm telling you.
0: 71%.
3: There's just something about guaranteeing money. It's like free.
4: Yeah, but when you take it, you kind of know that you're a pussy because you could have taken
3: it. But then I'm going to be a pussy.
4: Like, you're always thinking about, like, I could have $1 million like Alex, just hypothetically.
0: I didn't think.
4: Because I'm buying a boat right now.
0: I'm going to be careful how I word this. Okay, when I saw the $50,000, it didn't feel like that was as life-changing.
3: Fair.
0: I think 100.
3: You can barely buy a car with $50,000.
0: $100,000.
3: A new car.
0: Is changing your life a little bit. A lot bit. $100,000. So that's why I made it that. And I thought that, put it this way, more of our audience, just by a little, is taking the 100 than the 50 that I stole this from.
3: Taking it.
0: But it wasn't that dramatic. It wasn't that dramatic a change. People want that guaranteed money. Mm-hmm. They don't want to take the risk. I feel good about that people don't want to gamble. Don't even look at me. I know you won your little exercise here.
3: Yeah.
4: Just saying, those aren't the trailblazers. Trailblazers are the ones that flip the coin.
0: You flip for me.
3: Go blaze your trail.
0: You flip for me.
4: How you want it?
0: I want the head facing on top of your thumb,
3: mm-hmm.
0: and I want you to flip it, let it land on the ground, and I'll call it in the air.
4: All right, ready?
0: For $1 million.
4: $1 million.
0: Go. Heads.
4: Heads!
0: Come on!
3: See? No,
4: scared money don't make money.
0: It's a million.
3: Yeah.
0: That's a cool million.
4: All you gotta do is say
3: I'm
4: the 50-50
3: still good
4: one.
3: With my $100,000.
0: Mo's not flipping.
4: Why are you looking at us being rich right now?
3: No, I'm cool with it.
0: All right.
4: Rod, let's go buy some caviar.
0: No doubt, man. All right, you can go take the poll question. We'll see if our little exercise here will change anything and skew the voting.
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0: 104.5 The Buzz. Good morning, Rob Ryan Show. Thank you for rolling with us today on this Tattoozday. We got the Suburb Summer Sizzler. We're going to play that game at 8:20. It's not too late to sign up. It is too late for Missouri City and Humble. Those two suburbs will be squaring off today. And I know we got a couple of games, suburbs picked. Chili's working ahead a little bit, but we got all next week, too. Brand new games. So if you haven't heard your suburb yet represented, apply to play the Suburb Summer Sizzler. Why is everybody emailing me saying that they would take the coin flip?
1: They're real ones, dude.
0: For the $50-50 million dollars. Yet when it comes time to actually get on the X and vote, it's 71% of our audience would take a guaranteed $100,000 over the coin flip.
2: Well, smart people aren't on the X.
0: You know what I mean? I don't know what the difference is, but for some reason, it seems like everybody's emailing saying, I'll take the 50-50 chance at $1 million. Mo, you haven't changed your mind. You'd still...
3: Yeah, I feel really good about it.
0: You'd take the $100,000 guaranteed. Mm-hmm. Boom. You wouldn't get involved in that.
3: Yeah, that was my first instinct.
0: Yeah.
1: What would Chili do?
0: What about 50?
3: 50, yeah.
0: It was the original one that I sold it from. $50,000 or a 50-50 shot coin flip $1 million.
3: Yeah, I think I'd still take the cash.
1: Come on.
3: 50, why not?
0: Yeah.
3: Yeah.
0: And nationally...
1: It's $1 million.
0: Yeah. Nationally, almost 70% of people.
3: Yeah. I also don't like gambling. I don't like putting $1 into a slot machine.
0: What do you think Chili will do?
1: I think he's going to roll the dice.
0: He'll roll the dice?
1: With the coin.
0: 100, but we're using the Twitter poll now. Or the okay. X poll. $100,000 handed over to you tax-free. No questions asked, Chili.
4: Is $1 million tax-free also?
0: Sure.
3: Sure.
0: Sure.
4: Hey, you got to
1: cover like the base. It's 1 million years at iHeart.
0: Yeah.
4: Yeah,
0: A 50-50 coin flip. $100,000. Okay. I mean, dude, think about what you could do to Betty White.
4: Yeah, since I work with iHeart, since I work with iHeart, I'm in debt. I'm taking the $100,000.
0: Yeah, okay, right, exactly. He's not flipping.
1: Do not.
0: He's not flipping.
4: Look, I'm already broke as it is, bro.
1: The million.
4: Yeah, but that's...
0: And nothing.
4: 50% of nothing is nothing.
0: Yeah, you're right.
1: Yeah, but 100% of something is... better.
0: The show is split 50-50 on this one. Hit us up on the...
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1: They may not be as hot as the women you see on TV, or as entertaining. But, you know, I don't know where I'm going with this. But thanks anyway.
0: The Buzz.

0: sustained. We're really getting you amped up for those sold-out tickets that we're going to be giving away today on the show. Know the show. The last thing we do before we get out of here, sold-out Stained, Seether, Hinder, and Hoobastank tickets. So it's going to be Mo the show. She's going to ask a question. You don't know what she's going to ask. It could be anything that was talked about on this show. Heat advisory today. It could feel all the way up to 112 today. True temperature around 97. There's Mo right there with Houston's headlines.
1: Good morning.
0: Good morning.
1: We learned last night that a federal judge ordered the release of the witness of the deadly Houston ICE shooting. He's been held in a detention center. And DHS now has 48 hours to release him. Because the ICE officers were not wearing body cameras at the time of the shooting, this man is believed to be one of the only witnesses. So I'm very curious what happens next.
0: Yeah.
1: You remember the name Brian Koberger? He was that guy that killed the four University of Idaho students back in 2022.
0: I remember when I saw him for the first time, he looked like a movie villain. He looked like a villain. He looked like a scary guy.
1: And we learned more and more details. It was just really, really a messed up story.
0: He's a terrible person.
1: He had pled guilty and back in July got four life sentences, no chance for parole, plus 10 more years for burglary. Yesterday, he's in prison. Yesterday, he spoke to the New York Times and decided to withdraw that guilty plea and filed paperwork so he would represent himself in this new filing.
0: I'm all for the judicial process. This stuff shouldn't be allowed. It's a waste of time.
1: Right, a spectacle.
0: Yeah. Are they going to even appease him?
1: I don't know.
0: Can you just say, oh, I changed my mind.
1: Shut up and sit down.
0: Like
1: that's what I would want to say. That's
0: you were sentenced. Go. Just do your time.
1: He said he was given a false picture of what his guilty plea actually meant. And it breaks my heart for their parents. Like all these people that have been through this.
2: What did you think guilty meant?
0: Yeah. He's lucky. He should be riding the lightning.
1: The toilet seat is the dirtiest place in your house, right? That's what I thought. Well, there is an international household germ study. Volunteers let these people come to their homes and actually find what is dirtier than a toilet seat in your house. They came up with the 10 most things that are the actual dirtiest.
0: I'm interested in hearing the 10, to be honest
1: sponge
0: with you.
1: Sponge is number one.
0: That the makes dirty sense. Sponge. I believe it.
1: Yeah. Kitchen sink.
0: Wait a minute.
1: Number two.
0: Do you use a sponge on the reg?
1: In my kitchen.
0: Yeah.
1: Yes.
0: Like with the little abrasive on the one
1: sure
0: side.
1: Do. And it's got like a soap in the handle.
0: Ocello.
1: Yeah.
0: Or something. Okay. Yeah. Me too.
1: I use one of those. Kitchen sink. I don't think these are in order. Kitchen sink was in the top 10. Toothbrush holder. Your pet bowl that they're eating and drinking out of.
0: How often do you clean Wheezy's bowl?
2: Every other day. Every third day.
1: Oh, wow.
0: Oh, I'm a once a week guy. Am I terrible?
2: No, whenever it has like food or anything in it, I just kind of
1: like
2: scrape
1: residue.
2: It out and then I
0: okay.
2: wash it down.
0: I do like
2: it's but a, with a sponge, so I don't know.
0: It's kind of in the same sponge you wash clothes or dishes with.
2: I have two.
0: Okay, it's a once a week thing for me. It's in my Saturday chores.
1: Mm-hmm. Yeah,
0: to do
1: rotation.
0: Vu's area. I got sheets going. You know that thing. Mm-hmm.
2: Weezy has like a shiny like silver bowl, so like I can kind of tell if
0: you
2: it's got any
0: it.
2: Grime on it.
0: Yeah.
1: How often do you clean the coffee reservoir of your like Keurig?
0: That thing gets slimy.
2: Well, my wife does. No, I don't look at it.
0: I get slimy. I don't do it enough.
2: Descale like every
1: people
2: day.
1: People are not doing it enough.
0: No, and I run like vinegar through it.
1: Yeah,
0: and all of that.
1: Yeah, you have to.
0: Because it doesn't fit in the dishwasher. It's too tall.
1: Mm.
0: So then you're like forced to kind of like
1: really get after it.
0: Do your best to try to clean that thing out.
1: Stove knobs, countertops, pet toys, and cutting boards also in the top 10.
0: Yeah, the cutting board. I feel like I do a good job.
1: You want to, but there's just so many crevices.
0: It looks clean, my cutting board, but it's probably
1: what's
0: not
1: deep in that wood.
0: And it's all worse than a toilet seat.
1: All of that.
0: That's the kind of thing that keeps me up at night.
1: Yeah, here we are.
0: I hate those stories. Thanks.
1: Apparently, we just now have enough evidence for the singer David to stand trial for the murder of that 14-year-old Celeste.
0: Oh, hang this guy. I'm telling you, like...
1: It has been a year, Rod.
0: Ride the lightning, another one.
1: A year since we first learned about this guy. His name and his Houston ties made news because human remains were found in his impounded Tesla. We just wrapped up a week-long preliminary hearing in L.A. yesterday, and he is now expected to be in court August 31st for arraignment. I'm sick of it.
0: Either he did it or he had this girl chopped up and put
1: so
0: in the
1: sick
0: car.
1: Of it. It's disgusting. And the more and more details, again... Like that she might have gotten pregnant by him.
0: Oh, my God.
1: All of this stuff is making me crazy. Let's talk about something much lighter.
3: AI. I don't need your AI.
0: This sounds like a joke song.
1: Is this funny? of your silly jingles?
0: No.
1: No.
0: It's a real song.
1: Yes. In fact, it's the debut single from Sherry Moon Zombie, the actress, the designer, the wife of Rob Zombie.
0: Yeah.
1: The song is called I Love My Robot.
2: This does sound like, hey, honey, can I do a single? Like, and he's like, yeah, sure.
1: Sure, babe.
0: I want to sing, too.
1: Do whatever you want.
2: It's cringy, it's corny, and other than that, I hate it.
0: There was a Roomba. I love my robot. I love my Roomba.
2: It goes Azuma.
1: Azuma.
2: What does Azuma mean?
0: Okay, so the video has like these cool big robots in it. It's it's classic Rob Zombie. He made the video.
1: He directed it.
0: I'm assuming that
2: which is by far the best part of this entire project.
0: I'm assuming he produced this. Did he play the instruments on it? I don't know if she can play. She's singing and she's front and center in the video, and it's kind of like a Hey Mickey situation with her in a
2: if Hey Mickey cheerleader is really suit. Bad. Yeah.
1: What a joy. Those are Houston's headlines.
2: You know, just let this run through.
1: Turn things around, Alex.
0: Is she leading us to something? Are we
2: to what?
0: I don't know. Like, is she doing this? She's gonna go, you know what? I know one idiot in Houston that'll play this.
2: Oh, it worked. If I flip a coin correctly, will this stop?
0: Are they coming out with a Rob Zombie Roomba for Christmas?
1: Clever.
2: Honestly, you know what I mean? I won't be upset with this if that's what that is.
0: That's what I'm saying. Is she leading us to something?
2: Wouldn't he do like scary sounding Roomba songs? Like, that would be funny.
0: Yes. All right, Astros win.
2: Astros did get a dub last night. They came back to beat the Angels 6-4. They're going to play them again tonight. Peter Lambert's going to be on the mound for the Astros. He'll be going up against LA's Reed Detmers. First pitch is at 8:38. 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In football news, the Texans officially start training camp tomorrow, which means that now until after the Super Bowl, we won't have a week where there's football being played on some sort of grass field at some sort of capacity, whether or not it's for a game or practice. We got football on grass now from now until end of February. So we made it, gang. We made it. That's what's going on.
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0: 94.5 The Buzz. Halfway point of the show. Thank you for hanging out with us today. It's 8:08. So close. Loving these matchups. We've had really good games. We've had really, really good games. I don't know who said it. Somebody told me it's 6 years. I like when you guys give me the information about this show. Somebody told me it's our 6th year doing the Suburb Summer Sizzler, brought to us by Shell Federal Credit Union. Missouri City is going to take on Humble coming up after the break. I'm really, really excited about getting into it. But I don't want to talk about it, but the games have been really good. We've had some songs in the past where maybe we've learned the errors of our ways, but we put on some songs where it's just like crickets. Nobody chimed in because it's like you didn't know it.
1: That gives me anxiety.
0: Alex, was it the first? It was the first year we did it. It was 30 Seconds to Mars. Whatever, one of those songs that had a really, really long swell up intro. And it was right when I came up with this game. And it was like I don't know if it was the first game. And I just said, oh my God, what have I done?
2: Yeah, they didn't.
0: What have I done? I got a corporate sponsor.
1: Questioning everything.
0: I have come up with the worst thing in the world. I feel like the first game we ever did with this, did it go bad? Like nobody said anything and then we didn't know what to do?
2: We always have a backup song. We actually have two backup songs.
0: Did we do that out of the gate?
2: Because I had loaded the whole week and we went through, I think, 3 songs that.
0: Was it the
2: first or second day?
1: No way.
0: And I thought I'd made a huge mistake.
2: And we were like, yeah, it's just buzz in when you think you know it.
0: The only thing I did right.
2: Nobody buzzed in for 2 straight songs. We're like, all right, what are we doing now?
0: I said, all right, the game sucks, but the theme song's really cool. But the game, all right, yeah, you're right, the game sucks. No, the game doesn't suck. It just took, there was a little bit of a learning curve.
1: Fair.
0: I think everybody kind of understands how to play now, except for that chick last week. You have to shout out your name.
3: Yeah.
0: When you think you know the song title and the band. Michael Martinez. 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
1: 94.5 The Buzz. Good morning, Rob Ryan Show. Oh, I'm so ready for the sizzler. It's coming up. Heat advisory today could feel like 112. What else are you going to say about that? It's just, that's it. There it is. I just threw it out there. Alex, what's trending?
2: Spider-Man Brand New Day is trending. They did the premiere last night in L.A. So everybody's excited for Spider-Man this weekend.
1: Okay.
2: I know I sure am.
1: Okay, I know you're a superhero guy.
2: Suri Noel is trending. Formerly Suri Cruz. Tom Cruise and Katie Holmes' daughter legally changed her name to Suri Noel, dropping her last name. So I guess she was Suri Noel Cruz. Now she's just Suri Noel.
1: The Brad Pitt's kids have dropped his last name as well. Mm-hmm. I told Mo this morning, I just said, I can't think of anything worse than London coming to me one day and saying, I don't want your last name. I don't know what these dudes did, or I don't know what they were, the kids were told. I don't know anything about these stories. But I can only imagine Tom Cruise and Brad Pitt. They might be horrible people.
2: Cruise has been involved in, seems like.
1: I don't know.
2: It would be.
1: Can you imagine? Okay, you girls, can you imagine your kids saying, I don't want your last name?
2: It would hurt.
1: Oh my God, that is so cutting to me.
2: So I did read a little bit, and it does say she's been estranged from Tom Cruise since she was 7 years old.
1: That
2: so it's
1: sucks.
2: Like. I don't know, maybe she doesn't identify with the name or whatever, but...
1: I can't even imagine not seeing my kid.
2: That's one of the top trends this morning. And then Pam Anderson is trending. She's also dropping the last name Cruz. Her name is... she says that she has no plans to be in the reboot of Baywatch. It's coming out on Fox in January. She also hasn't been asked, but she says she does not plan on being featured in the reboot, even though no one's asked her.
1: Way to throw your name in the hat.
2: Yeah. Mm-hmm. But that is what's trending on 94.5 The Buzz. I will also not be on the reboot of Baywatch.
1: Yeah, I'm announcing right now. I'm not going to be in the new Baywatch.
3: If they ask,
1: either. I'm not going to run slow motion.
2: They did ask. I said no.
1: In red trunks. Chad MC says in 2021, the first year of the Suburb Summer Sizzler, Galveston won it all. I remember that. I do remember that. He said in 2022, Richmond won. 23, Atascocita was the winner. 2024, League City. And in 2025, last year, Humble, Texas won the Suburb Summer Sizzler. Boy, I hope he's not lying to me. I wonder if Cassandra just heard that. Cassandra, can you hear the words that are coming out of my mouth?
4: You want to go? We're going to win again this year.
1: You want to go back to back in Humble, Texas with the winner of the Suburb Summer Sizzler? Would you like that?
4: Yes, sir.
1: Okay. I'm not in love with the sound of your phone. I'm just going to tell you that now. I don't love it. I can hear you, but it sounds like some weird
5: Bluetooth. Oh, yes.
1: You don't want to be Bluetoothy. Yeah, you don't want to be toothy during this. Cassandra, how'd you get ready for the game today?
4: Oh, I'm already up. I'm at work, so I'm ready.
1: She's just ready to go. Okay. Let's talk to Michael.
4: I'm ready to go.
1: Michael Martinez in Missouri City. Good morning, Mo City.
6: Good morning. Morning, Mike.
1: Hi, Mike.
6: I'm going to use Mike since it's quicker, quicker to say.
1: Yeah. Cassandra, would you yell out? You have to yell out your name when you think you know the answer. I should have asked you this. Cassandra, are you using your full name when you yell it out?
4: I just say Cassandra or Cassie.
1: Mm-hmm. You can just...
3: Go.
1: Okay, just don't say Michael or Mike, okay?
2: Yeah, anything but those two.
1: You'll be the other one. Now, let's go back to Mike. Mike in Missouri City, how'd you get ready for the game today?
6: My daughter tested me a couple of times, and it was a failing grade, but...
1: Oh, no!
3: That's

0: And then Mike's going to yell out Mike, Michael Martinez. Shout out your name when you think you know the song that's playing. I need the artist and the song title. We'll see who loves their music here. Cassandra, are you ready?
1: Yes, sir.
0: Okay. Mike, are you ready?
2: Ready, ready.
0: Suburb, Summer, Sizzler. Missouri City and Humble, here's your song. Good luck.
1: Cassandra. Green Day Boulevard of Broken
0: Dreams. Green Day Boulevard of Broken Dreams.
3: No.
0: No! That is Holiday not it. That was not. Oof,
4: I felt so good about it.
0: Cassandra.
1: Oh, no, not me too.
0: you got the band right. You didn't get the song title right. We have to.
1: Man.
0: Cassandra, you do love music. I know you do. I know you do. But that didn't get the win. Sorry. Humble is out of it. Dang. Mike. Mike, you didn't say anything.
4: He didn't know. He told us.
2: I knew Green Day. That's it.
4: Yeah.
0: I kind of freaked out on the title.
3: Probably good they didn't buzz in.
4: I freaked out on the title.
2: I couldn't get Basket Case out of my head. Just right when I heard it, I heard Green Day, and I just, yeah.
0: What did she say? Boulevard of Broken Dreams?
3: Boulevard of Broken Dreams was
0: It's not Basket Case either. You would have been
2: wrong. I know it was a Basket Case, yeah.
0: It was Holiday, right? Yeah. You advance, dude, in the tournament. Missouri City moves on.
2: Wow.
0: He's laughing.
4: Yeah, so is his daughter.
0: That's okay. All right, back to the drawing board with your daughter. You need to practice more.
2: Yeah, no. Well, practice a couple more times, yeah.
0: All right, well, that's how it works.
2: See if I can get that circle 70.
0: Cassandra just threw it out there, too, man. Good for her.
2: Damn.
0: Okay, Michael Martinez from Mo City advances. Tomorrow, 8:20, Brian Mauch from Cyprus. And Kenneth Smyers from Sugarland. That will be our matchup tomorrow. Practice up!
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0: Dave, the Buzz. Good morning, Rod Ryan Show. That's Green Day. The song is called Holiday.
1: Holiday.
0: I would have lost. I work here. I came up with the dumb game. I would have lost. The pressure of having about 3 seconds to come up with the band name and the song title.
1: Too much.
0: It's pretty brutal. It's pretty brutal, and that's why it's one and done to move on, and that's why it's as much money as it is. It's $6,000 ultimately from Shell Federal Credit Union. Suburb Summer Sizzler. It's not too late to sign up. A couple of people are saying, I think I can do good at this game. Tommy Cruz. It's not too late. He goes, I entered the Suburb Summer Sizzler. I haven't heard back from Chili yet. There's not, every suburb will not be represented. There's more suburbs than places on the, Alex will only let me do so many brackets. He's very tight on brackets. So there's more suburbs than brackets. So there will be some suburbs that won't get to play. He said, I entered. I haven't heard back. I sent the email in. I went through the website. I'm hoping I did it correctly. Tommy Cruz wants to represent Denver Harbor. He's like, here's my cell. In case you need me.
1: You're doing it. You're doing it right.
0: Okay. So, yeah, Green Day was the song. We had mentioned Billy Joe Armstrong, the lead singer, Comic-Con. I don't know if this is two separate performances, because I've seen two stories now, one of which he's standing on an ice cream truck playing. And I think that was an impromptu thing, and they were giving out, he was like promoting his, they got a movie coming up, a Green Day movie.
1: Yeah.
0: He was on stage, and you want to talk about bizarre. He's on stage with the lead singer of Iron Maiden, Bruce Dickinson. Doing a cover of All the Young Dudes, which Bruce has done before. To my knowledge, Billy Joe hasn't. But yeah, those two guys singing together, Green Day and Iron Maiden, two great tastes that taste great together. I never thought for a million years, in a million years, that I'd see those two up there on stage together. But that's a thing. I believe that's on the music blog page today. This is, I don't have time to get into it, but I could see this turning into maybe a Facebook question to get people talking. Scott Hart was hearing you during the Houston headlines.
1: Okay.
0: And talking about how many things in your home are dirtier than your toilet seat.
1: Mm-hmm.
0: Cutting board, sponges. Mm-hmm. Trying to think of the other things that you had mentioned.
1: The coffee, where your water goes in your coffee maker.
0: Oh, the Keurig. Yeah. He said, Rod, my chick thinks I'm crazy, but I run damn near everything on Mo's list through my dishwasher every Sunday. Toothbrushes. Toothbrush holders. My question, what's been in your dishwasher?
1: Yeah, anything, you do have to clean the dishwasher.
0: Anything non-traditional, though. Like,
1: yeah.
0: I will put Vu's dog bowls.
1: The dog bowls, yeah.
0: But with plates.
1: Yes.
0: I mean,
1: I know.
2: Clean and wash.
0: On a full cycle. I remember seeing a meme, and it said, my wife's not home. And he's, you can see him opening up the dishwasher, and there's a rim of a car in there, like a car.
1: Because the dishwasher sanitizes, right? Like, it's so hot.
0: Yeah.
1: That's what I was hoping.
0: So I do throw the, I not enough, not as much as I should, but I do throw the sponge in there about every third wash or whatever. I just, like, throw the sponge in the top.
1: My husband always asks, is this the Great Depression? When I put the sponge in the dishwasher.
0: Yeah.
1: I said, yes, it feels like it.
0: Has there anything super, you know, okay, I'll tell you, I'll start.
1: Yeah.
0: I put pool toys. I ran all the goggles.
1: Oh,
0: I ran everything through there on the top.
1: I soak those in bleach every year, but dishwasher's genius.
0: I ran all the pool toys through the top rack.
2: Okay.
0: I put it on a short cycle because I was worried that it was too hot. So I can do like a 30-minute.
1: Yeah.
0: Or the 2-hour. There's a, I either have the 2-hour one or the 30-minute one.
1: How often do you wash your dishwasher?
0: How often do I run my dishwasher?
1: Wash. Like run like the wash cycle of the dishwasher. Like, you know, you can run, you can put like a sanitizing thing in the dishwasher just never.
0: A couple times a year.
1: Exactly.
0: Yeah.
1: Should we be doing that more?
0: I have bleach. Like, I never watched the show, but I have bleach in my house like Dexter. Okay. Oh. Like, I'm cleaning up crime scenes.
1: Yes.
0: I bleach everything.
1: I know.
0: So I'll run it with, I'll just pour a bunch of bleach in the bottom and then I'll run it for 30 minutes.
1: Okay. Then that's good, I think.
0: So I do that.
1: Vinegar also.
0: No, I'm a bleach guy.
1: Less.
0: I actually like the smell of bleach.
1: Poisonous.
0: Like, I'm the last one out of the, if we're going on vacation, I'm the last one out of the house, and yeah. I'm dumping bleach in all the toilets.
1: Rod.
0: I want it to be bleachy, like just sitting there. I just want it to be, not in the top, because what'll happen, if you put it in the top, upper deck, it'll ruin the rubber.
1: Really?
0: Yes.
1: I didn't know that.
0: So I put it in the I put it down there and I let it sit. The whole time I'm on vacation, I come home and it smells like bleach. I love it. Anything else weird been in your dishwasher? Anybody?
1: I'm thinking about
0: cool
1: it
0: toys
1: now.
0: And the sponge. But this guy's running his toothbrush and everything the through
1: toothbrush.
0: The...
1: toothbrush.
0: Obviously, it's not a powered toothbrush. Don't do that.
1: Yeah, but like your dog stuff has been in the dishwasher. I don't know. Like, are you putting your toilet brush in there too?
0: All right. This will be a Facebook question tomorrow.
1: I have questions.
0: What... I'll think of a way to word it. What non-dish thing has been in your dishwasher? The cutting board that you're telling me is filthy at my house, it's way too big.
1: Yeah.
0: That's what sucks. The mat that, like, Vu's food is on, it doesn't fit. Like, those things, you gotta just hand wash that stuff. All right, thank you, guys. Oh, I do have a question on Facebook right now. I'll talk about that next. Here's Stone Temple Pilots, 94.5 The Buzz. Good morning!

0: Yes, sir. 94.5 The Buzz. Good morning, Rob Ryan Show. Stone Temple Pilots and Plush. Rob Ryan Show on this Tat Tuesday. Big day tomorrow. I've been going easy on you guys. It's our last week to try to get some money raised. And we're going to try to raise a lot of money tomorrow. I got a chance to get a $5,000 check from Joe Myers Toyota. They're putting up five, and they said they'll match every sale in the Rod Ryan Show Cares online store tomorrow up to $5,000. If I can get you guys to come off of five, they'll come off of five. We can raise 10 grand tomorrow. I need it. I need every penny of it. I really, really need it. We give out the backpacks. We give out the backpacks full of school supplies on Saturday with Houston Children's Charity. Let me guess. 142 degrees outside.
1: Perfect.
0: So that's going to be fun. It's going to be fun. But tomorrow's a big day. So if you were thinking about, like, I'm wearing one of our shirts right now, and Alex is wearing our stuff, Mo's wearing our stuff. Tomorrow, go do a little looking, maybe window shopping today, and then pull the trigger tomorrow. If you want to make a donation, even better, okay? What they're talking about on our Facebook page this morning, I guess maybe we'll talk a little bit more about it next hour. I'll let you guys think about it. What fad clothing did you have to have when you were a teen? All the different ages are represented on Facebook.
1: Yeah.
0: From Jordache jeans to JNCO jeans that's two different generations right there. But it's all over the place. It's really fun. I'll go through some of the comments, but you can add to the conversation. I'm pin this to our Facebook page, but we'll talk about it next hour. But I'll give these guys a chance to think about it too. A lot of starter jackets out there.
1: Oh, wow.
0: People wanted starter jackets.
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0: Okay, 94.5 The Buzz. Good morning, Rod Ryan Show. Got gas cash. Chance to win $1,000 coming up at around 9:10. We start it, then Jeremy picks it up where we leave off. When he gets here at 10:10, he doesn't waste any time. He gives you another keyword at 10:10, and then 11:10, 12:10, 10 after the hour through Teresa at 10 after 5. She'll have a word for you, a chance to win $1,000. You hear the word, you enter it at thebuzz.com, and then you hope for the best. You hope, hopefully, that we contact you as you win some money. Sold out Stain tickets on Know the Show before we get out of here today. Heat advisory for today. True temperatures around 96, 97. It could feel all the way up to 112. That's dumb. It's just dumb. Reckless. Good morning. Mo, what you got in Houston's headlines?
1: Good morning. So last night, a federal judge ordered the release of the witness of the deadly Houston ICE shooting. He's been in a detention center, and DHS now has 48 hours to release him. We know that because ICE officers were not wearing body cameras at the time of the shooting, this guy is believed to be one of the only witnesses, so we will see what happens after he is released from custody. The FBI has now joined the search for the Jordanian athlete who disappeared after arriving in Houston. He came here to be in a soccer tournament for athletes with intellectual disabilities. And the Rice University Police Department issued a be on the lookout alert late Sunday night for this 25-year-old guy, last seen around midnight between Saturday and Sunday on campus. Authorities say he told his coach, he told his teammates he's going to go for a walk, never came back to his room, and they requested the FBI's assistance to kind of get help accessing his phone since it is on a international carrier.
0: Okay.
1: Obviously hoping for the best. Rod.
0: Hi.
1: You were joking when you said you were going to eat dirty lettuce to lose weight.
0: I did make a joke because I thought all that diarrhea, you'd probably get pretty cleaned out.
1: You were making a joke.
0: Like, it was a joke.
1: We all knew that was a joke.
0: Yeah, I wouldn't know where to find the lettuce.
1: People on social media that are making the similar joke are joking. Experts would like you to know that Cyclospora skinny is not a real thing. Do not intentionally eat diarrhea lettuce in hopes of contracting a parasite. Don't be stupid. You could be in a hospital for a long time or die.
0: It's like when somebody says, hey, why don't you just throw a tapeworm in me for a little bit and make sure you can get them out. But
1: I thought about it.
0: Throw them in there, let them eat everything, and then
1: is that bad?
0: Get them out.
1: Could you die from that?
0: Tapeworms are like sinkholes to me. They are so gross.
1: Really?
0: I don't know what it is. Tapeworms are so disgusting.
1: Have you ever done a detox? Like a cleanse to get them out of you?
0: No. What do you do?
1: It's like a 10-day cleanse. And you have to dig through your what comes out of your body. Number two.
2: So I'm not going to do that.
1: But you get bugs out of you. A cleanse.
0: I have bugs in me?
1: Yeah. You eat fish, don't you?
0: Yeah. Yesterday I had fish. There was bugs in there?
2: Oh, you definitely have bugs in you now.
0: Have you?
1: Have I done the cleanse?
0: Yeah.
1: No, but I have it in my cart right now because I really want to do it. I'm just nervous.
0: But you're just drinking for 10 days?
1: Yeah, there's a diet. Organic vegetables, I think, yeah.
2: Diet Coke?
1: Probably no Diet Coke.
0: I don't think I could do that.
2: You're cooked.
1: Let's do it together.
0: No.
1: Okay, let's talk about Carly Simon.
0: Okay.
1: She's been trending, obviously, since she revealed yesterday that she has Parkinson's disease. I'm kind of reading a little more about what she's been talking about and kind of how she found out this is what her life is now. She's 83 years old. Fair. Health problems started. She started to get arthritis in both her knees and a hip and had to have all three of them replaced. And then she just couldn't recover from that. She said she went to the doctor. She got like skin cancer removed from her face. And she just kind of felt like everything was just happening all at once. And that's when she got her diagnosis. Mm. She said she hasn't stopped living, though, hasn't stopped working. In fact, she's set to release a new album on August 14th. Love that for her.
0: You know who Carly Simon is?
1: I do now.
0: You know this song.
1: Yes. And yes.
0: It's a great song.
1: But earlier you compared her to Taylor Swift, and I was like, I didn't realize she dated all those guys.
0: Jack Nicholson got in there.
1: Yeah.
0: Marvin Gaye.
1: I mean, she's had a good life.
0: And then I think she wrote songs
1: about
0: she was the OG Taylor Swift, I think.
1: Yeah. I didn't know all that. I do know about Ella Langley.
0: So this song is about a guy that chose a girl in Texas over Ella Langley. I learned that today on the show.
1: You did.
0: I was told I need to watch the video, and it's very...
1: The music video.
0: Explains
1: the song. And there's a lot of celebrities in it.
0: I've never heard the song other than us talking over it.
1: Right. You should listen.
0: There's celebrities in the video?
1: In the music video. Yeah, they made it like a whole production.
0: Okay.
1: Choose in Texas, this song has now been number one on the Billboard Hot 100 for 15 weeks. And last week, we saw that it passed We Belong Together by Mariah Carey, and it passed I Will Always Love You by Whitney Houston. So now I had to dig in, and at 15 weeks, is there any chance it could pass the other song that holds this ranking for females?
0: Well, if you want to get the dudes involved, 19 weeks, Alex.
1: Was what?
0: Old Town Road.
1: Is that the number one?
0: I don't think so, but I just know that that's his song.
1: That is your song.
0: He would run around saying it's the greatest song of all time because it had some record at the time.
1: Mariah Carey's All I Want for Christmas Is You sat at that spot for 23 weeks. Ella Fellas, get to listen in. Those are Houston's headlines.
0: Shaboozy also 19 weeks at number one.
1: Okay, so we got four more for her to like be able to have that record.
0: Can this song be around for four more weeks at number one?
1: Does it feel good when you hear it, Alex?
0: Now that I know what it's about.
1: Nothing.
0: What you got, Alex?
2: Astros got a win last night. They came back to beat the Angels 6-4. They're going to play them again tonight. Peter Lambert will be on the mound for the Astros. He's going up against LA's Reed Detmers. First pitch is at 8:38. You can listen to it on our sister station, Sports Talk 790. In football, the Texans officially start training camp tomorrow.
0: Yeah.
2: That is what's going on in sports.
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0: 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Rod Ryan Show, 9:08 on this Tat Tuesday. Appreciate you guys rolling with us on this Tat Tuesday. That is our Instagram feature today. Big day tomorrow. Joe Meyer's Toyota Match Day. They're putting up $5,000. They'll match every dollar you spend in the store tomorrow up to $5,000. It's pretty great. A friend of mine just sent me this. You guys have, we've used it. I think Mo used it in something recently. It was a picture of me and I'm broadcasting. I got long hair.
1: Oh, yeah. It comes up every time you call.
0: Is that what you're... That picture of me with the microphone and the hat on. I'm wearing a hat because I'm losing my hair. But I had long hair. I was in, like, my first radio job.
1: Yeah.
0: That picture is celebrating an anniversary. Let me see.
1: This one.
0: Yeah.
1: Every time you call me, it comes up.
0: That picture is celebrating an anniversary. That picture was taken on this day in 1998.
1: Oh, wow. Let's do a side-by-side. A recreation.
0: Okay. It was at the Vans Warped Tour, Alex. And I was broadcasting live out there.
2: Was that where you called the guy Daddy-O?
0: Maybe.
2: In the interview?
0: I might have. I don't remember.
2: I remember the old interview. You were like, you're the Daddy-O around here.
0: Probably.
2: And I was like, that's old school Rod.
1: Nice.
0: Who was I interviewing? Could have been Rancid, The Specials, Bad Religion, NoFX, Deftones, Biff Naked, Dropkick Murphys, Save Ferris, Aquabats, The Get Up Kids.
2: Aquabats, Travis Barker.
0: And the Reverend Horton Heat. To name a few of the bands that rolled into Buffalo that day.
1: You're in a necklace in that picture?
2: That's pretty wild.
0: I have a necklace on right now.
2: He's a big necklace guy.
0: I'm a necklace guy.
2: Rod loves necklaces.
1: It's like puka
2: loves
1: shells.
0: Necklaces. No, it wasn't a puka shell, but I probably did. Yeah. I probably
2: usually
0: did have a necklace.
2: Dream catchers.
0: I never had a dream catcher.
2: Yeah, you do. That's what he got on right now.
0: That was a question. I finally got around to watching Family Feud with the U.S. men's hockey team taking on the U.S. women's hockey team, the
2: Shout
0: Olympians.
2: The fellas.
0: They won.
2: Yeah.
0: The dudes won.
2: Duh.
0: But
1: dream catchers?
0: In the speed round is, mm-hmm. or no, but part of the game is like name something you would hang from your rear view mirror.
1: Yeah. Oh, yeah.
2: I was like dice.
0: And who's the captain of Detroit who's in trouble?
2: Dylan Larkin.
0: He was playing, right?
2: Yeah.
0: And he's like, I don't know, the spiritual thing.
1: Blah, blah, blah, the thing. Now, that's awesome.
0: He couldn't come up with an answer. He's like, the spiritual
1: thing
0: that hangs. He couldn't come up with it. I thought he was trying to come up with dream catcher.
1: Yeah.
0: The girls stole and won, and they said rosary, and it was on the list.
1: That's awesome.
0: So I don't know if he couldn't come up with...
2: I thought he was trying to do Dreamcatcher in the clip I saw.
0: Me too, but he could have easily just said, if you don't know the name of it as a rosary, he could have said a cross.
2: That too.
0: But he said the spiritual thing.
2: But I guess
0: thing.
2: I was also imagining Dreamcatcher at that time, so that's why I associated it with that.
1: That's funny.
0: Dice
2: rosary
0: was on,
2: makes more sense spiritual.
1: Yeah.
0: Air freshener. Yeah. Things you hang from the rear view mirror.
2: Air freshener, dice.
0: Air freshener was on there. Everybody kind of went, ugh. You know, when there's an answer on Family Feud, and everybody's like, ugh, nobody thought of that. It was your graduation tassel.
1: Oh.
0: I mean, maybe for the first year.
2: Yeah, if you
0: year,
2: asked like a 16-year-old.
0: Yeah, maybe like the first year after you graduate, your first car.
1: Yeah.
0: But I guess it did hang from the mirror, I guess, for a while.
2: I don't think I ever hung mine.
0: I think I did hang mine. All right. What were we talking about?
2: Family Feud rocks.
0: What fad clothes did you have to have when you were a teen? I don't have a lot of time. Did you guys think about this at all? Is there one thing? Mo, you're fashionable.
1: I don't know about that.
0: Take that as a compliment, please.
1: Thanks, Rob.
0: You're fashionable.
1: I know what's up. Whether I choose to engage or not is up to me.
0: Mm-hmm. Mm-hmm. You seem like you've always been this way.
1: Yeah.
0: Did you always have cutting-edge clothes?
1: Yes.
0: Did you always have the latest
1: pushing
0: stuff?
1: A little bit of the limits. People are like, what are you wearing?
0: Maybe you were first.
1: Yes.
0: Trend-setting?
1: Yes.
0: Maybe?
1: Small town, so yes.
0: What fad clothes did you have to have when you were a teen?
1: I remember my grandma taking me shopping, and I was like the first one in my school to wear like Abercrombie across my chest, and then like the skirt that was like micro
2: girl.
1: Mini.
2: Okay.
1: Grandma was the only one that would buy it. My mom would never.
0: There was a song, Abercrombie and Fitch.
1: I like girls that wear Abercrombie and Fitch. LFO, duh.
0: Mm-hmm.
1: I got in trouble at school for wearing those things.
0: The skirt was too short.
1: Yeah. I wore shorts under it, but
0: yeah.
1: My counselor always emailed my mother.
0: I asked the question on Facebook, what fad clothes did you have to have when you were a teen? Now, some of this comes into what was your financial situation when you were a kid? I wanted stuff.
1: Yeah.
0: And I just got told no. Mm-hmm. It was very simple. I hate to talk about the jeans that I wore, but I wore tough skins.
2: Mm-hmm.
0: A certain,
2: Huskies.
1: Oh.
0: It still cuts, dude.
2: I was saying it so you didn't have to say it.
0: These jeans were called tough skins.
1: And you knew that they were...
0: They weren't
1: of a
0: Levi.
1: Size.
0: I wanted Levi. No, tough skins were just the brand of the jeans.
1: Okay.
0: The ones that I wore were Husky.
1: Which is the size.
0: Which is still cutting.
2: A very cool breed of dog also.
0: Husky
2: so don't,
0: jeans.
2: Don't hurt yourself, you know?
0: Nike became a thing when I was a kid.
1: Yeah.
0: Nikes? The brand of sneakers at Kmart was Trax. Mm-hmm. T-R-A-X-X.
2: I
0: had those. I didn't have the trendy stuff. I wanted it. I'm trying to think when I had my own money. I didn't have the money. I wanted a Bill starter jacket more than anything.
2: I had the Giants. I got that for a Christmas gift one time. It was cool.
0: A Giants starter jacket? Like was it the starter?
2: It had the helmet on the front left, and then it had the Giants second script the back.
0: It was a winter jacket.
2: It was like a bigger jacket, yeah.
0: Yeah.
1: You had to pull it over your head?
2: Majority of the year, no use for it. But when wintertime came around, that rocked. Yeah, do you ever remember Soaps shoes?
0: Yeah. Soaps?
2: You would remember them, Mo. It was like skaters.
1: Okay.
2: You could grind down stuff.
1: Oh, yeah.
2: In the middle of the shoe.
1: Yes.
2: It was like Heelys, but instead of having a wheel, it just had a little like plastic piece that you could grind down rails and stuff with.
0: Oh.
2: You had a little key, you could unlock it. I remember thinking that was that was the big something. Stuff. I had to have some soaps.
0: I am today years old.
1: Those.
0: So all the ages are represented on our Facebook page. I have this pinned at the top. So you got somebody like Jordache jeans was over by the time you wanted jeans, right, Mo?
1: Yes.
0: Do you even know what Jordache jeans
2: Brittany
0: are?
2: Me
0: yes,
2: and Justin did Jordache ads when we were little.
0: I'll tell you this. This is
2: Brittany
0: how you know.
2: And Justin,
1: oh, really?
2: Timberlake.
0: This is how you know how old the person. And listen, you're my age probably. Brooke. What the heck was that girl's name that was in Blue Lagoon? She was a spokesperson for Jordache jeans. She's older than me. She was a teenager.
1: Brooke Shields. Okay.
0: Was a teenager.
2: Like, was a Brooke Burke.
0: Inappropriately yeah. teenager in Jordache jeans, and they were selling that.
1: Got it.
0: So that's how old Jordache jeans. That's,
1: yeah, since 70s, 80s.
0: You know, like somebody wore bell-bottom jeans. That was the thing that they wanted because they're a certain age. Now you got people that want parachute pants. That's me. I wanted a pair of parachute pants.
1: Parachutes.
0: Yeah. Yes.
2: These are sick.
0: These were just, they weren't.
2: And now they're back, dude.
0: Parachute pants.
1: They are.
0: Not MC Hammer baggy pants.
2: Those are Hammer pants.
0: Those are, I call those Hammer pants.
2: Yeah.
0: Parachute pants were fitted, but they were of that, they were parachute material. They had zippers on them and
1: I
0: stuff
1: see.
0: Like that. They were almost like cargo pants, mm-hmm. but they were made of the parachute material. That was the first parachute pants.
1: Wow.
0: Yeah, Todd Hammer. Had a pair of parachute pants, and I'm like, oh my God, are you rich? He had an in-ground pool.
1: Mm.
0: Probably had a clear backboard and a pool table.
2: He had it all.
0: Members only jackets. A lot of mentions on that.
2: Those are the ones with the little like button thing at the top shoulder, like at the.
0: Yeah.
2: There's like a little flap that you'd button down.
0: Members
1: yes,
0: only.
1: Yes, most definitely.
0: I think they would put that in the classification of a windbreaker
1: mm-hmm.
2: yeah.
0: type jacket. Okay. Grabeau. How would you say that?
1: Spell it.
0: G-I-R-B-A-U-D. That's when I had money and I thought dudes were idiots for wearing it. That looked like Ed Hardy to me. The guys that wore Grabeau, I did not wear that stuff. But I know people wanted it. A lot of starter jackets.
1: Yeah.
0: Kimberly said she had to have Lee jeans. More Grabeau. Z Cavaricci. 1988. Z Cavaricci, I think, had a big moment.
1: Mm.
0: Somebody said wearing a thermal underneath your band t-shirt. I still do that in the wintertime. Is that not cool?
2: So you look so cool.
0: That's still cool, right?
2: I
0: think grunge is back. I think grungy is back. It's a great conversation on our Facebook page right now. Make sure you hit us up at Rod Ryan Show. Here's a chance to win. I'll get that else. Here's a chance to win $1,000. Listen carefully.
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0: 94.5 The Buzz. Good morning, Rod Ryan Show. Heat advisory. We're advising you that it's going to be very, very hot today. It's going to feel, it could feel up to 112. 4 or 5 o'clock is where it like starts really baking out there. Be careful. Hi.
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0: All right, dude, what you doing today?
3: Well, Daniel Sanchez submitted today's AOL for me today, and he got it from a discussion we had earlier where we were talking about whether or not we would flip a coin to possibly win $1 million or just take $100,000 given to us. He was like, why don't you do a coin flip simulator, and then everybody can just get to the bottom of this at their desk. That way you don't have to dig around for a coin like Rod had.
0: Wow. But I did find one. Can I just do the poll question real quick?
3: Yes, please.
0: So this is what brought this on.
3: Yeah.
0: We actually flipped a coin on the air. Alex is now, congratulations, a millionaire.
3: Thank you.
0: I'm a millionaire. You as well. Thank you.
3: You already were a double millionaire now.
0: Which would you pick? $100,000 instantly or flip a coin for a 50% chance at $1 million? Some guy did email it. You know, it's not exactly 50-50. I'm like, get out.
3: Shut up, nerd. I'm a millionaire.
0: Get out of my inbox.
3: Honey, get these peasants out of here.
0: 64% of our audience would take the $100,000 and not get involved in... This is guaranteed money.
4: Right.
0: Not get involved in the coin flip where you might walk away with nothing. 35% of our audience would do the coin flip.
3: And if you are in that 35%, all you gotta do is head over to today's AOL.
0: Okay.
3: And flip the coin. It just says tails or heads. Tails or heads. And you can just use your space bar. It's awesome.
0: It's like trusting a slot machine.
4: I like that.
0: I don't trust it.
3: Yeah, but
0: It worked out, didn't it? I'd rather have a video of you online flipping a coin for an hour and just telling me the results. You should make a video. That could be a million views.
3: I'll let it be tomorrow's AOL. The Alex coin flip simulator.
0: Yeah, it's just you flipping a coin over and over again.
3: Yeah, and just do like a thousand different versions of it, and then just you click it and it picks a random one. I don't have to. All right, done. Oh. All right, I'll buy the domain now. AlexCoinFlip.com. That's today's AOL. Check it out. Shout out again to Daniel Sanchez. 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
1: That's Evanescence. We're sitting on sold out Stained tickets. Those will be on Know the Show. Still got about another 15 minutes or so before Mo asks a question. Closer to around 9:50. So maybe 20 minutes to go for that. I had a question for you, Mo, just because they mentioned these in the same. People are still writing in. A lot of people are writing in. They're not on Facebook now. They're emailing me. Trendy clothes that you wanted when you were a teen.
2: Yeah.
1: Members only. I'm getting a bunch of that. Brett said, I would have murdered a freshman for their Swatch watch back in the day.
2: That's funny.
1: I knew it was a thing, but never was my thing. Members only jackets. Oh, this is it. Did you mention Z Cavaricci?
2: No, I don't know what that is.
1: Oh, you don't know what Z Cavaricci? Oh, that's before you.
2: Cavaricci.
1: Cavaricci. Cavaricci.
2: Mm-hmm.
1: I think they were jeans.
2: Yeah.
1: Okay.
2: 80s, early 90s streetwear.
1: Okay. Yeah, Z Cavaricci was a thing.
2: Okay.
1: And then Umen. U-M-E-N. I thought
2: U-M-E-N.
1: Maybe you would.
2: U-M-E-N.
1: What is Umen?
2: No idea.
1: Umen fashion.
2: I don't see it. Studio Umen, 90s hip-hop streetwear clothing.
1: Okay.
2: Maybe. Or the U Men, which were an 80s Seattle grunge rock band.
1: Yeah, I don't know
3: also
1: that.
3: Also could be that.
2: Okay. Maybe.
1: No, he spelled it Umen.
3: It's not ruling, yeah.
1: U-M-E-N. Some guy had mentioned here it is. It's James. James has got to be my age.
2: Okay.
1: James.
2: J-A-M-S.
1: J-A-M-S. Before jams came along, everybody was wearing shorts.
2: Shorts.
1: Go look up a picture of
2: peanut butter and jelly.
1: Go look up a picture of Larry Bird. Okay, like what he wore on the court.
2: Oh yeah.
1: Everybody's wearing like short shorts.
2: Yeah.
1: Jams were long beach shorts.
2: They were flamboyant patterns.
1: Yes.
2: Yes.
1: And they went down like past your knee. And,
2: I see that.
1: And you looked ridiculous. They were skater short, like skater shorts, board shorts.
2: Yeah, definitely a board short.
1: It was either JAMS or JAMZ, but those were the first ones. And I remember spending a pretty penny of my own money.
2: You wanted them so bad.
1: Those came around. I probably bought a pair of those with dishwasher money.
2: Yeah.
1: I bet you I spent $35 on a pair of shorts.
2: Jams.
1: That's like a $100 pair of shorts today.
2: Were yours neon?
1: I had a couple. I gravitated towards anything that had skulls. I was a rocker.
2: Yeah.
1: Jams. Good for you, James. What was the big, when you were a kid, Alex, what was the surf shirt?
3: Like Hurley?
1: Yep.
3: Mm-hmm. Billabong.
2: Billabong, yeah, mm-hmm. We had those.
3: O'Neill.
1: Those still exist, right?
2: Yeah.
1: Those are still around. The first kid, Charlie Heinrich.
2: What is wrong with
1: I remember these things.
3: You do
1: I remember
3: stuff
1: these
3: like
1: things.
3: That, yeah.
1: Long sleeve OP, a white t-shirt, Ocean Pacific.
3: Ocean Pacific, yeah.
2: Oh.
1: That I'm like I saw that Ocean I'm like Pacific OMG, cool. Wow. I want
3: body
1: that.
3: Glove. Uh-huh.
1: It was a long sleeve surf shirt
2: in Buffalo.
1: It was just cotton. It wasn't like that cool like material that we have now.
2: Did he get it on vacation or something?
1: Yeah.
2: Okay.
1: Yeah, Myrtle Beach.
2: Yeah, of course.
1: Of course.
2: Naturally.
1: OP. That was
2: I remember that.
1: I'm in the chat. That's what I wanted. I have entered. I'm going to post on our Facebook
3: you
1: page.
3: Definitely, yeah.
1: That is exactly what I wanted.
2: Let's get you one.
1: I remember seeing it going, that kid, he must be crushing so much ass in that t-shirt.
2: Oh my God.
1: OP.
2: Long sleeves.
1: Ocean Pacific.
2: He doesn't even take it off.
1: Honestly, he probably keeps it on while he's crushing. Love you, Charlie. Trendsetter. Here's Linkin Park, New Divide on the Buzz.

0: 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Rob Ryan Show. I'm obsessed with this Facebook question.
1: Are you?
0: Yeah. Just seeing all the old clothes and stuff that people are talking about. Hit us up on Facebook. Hit us up on Twitter. At the X. Everything's at Rod Ryan Show. Look at me. Asking questions on Facebook, on the X. The most interactive show on the radio. Am I right? Am I right?
2: That's right.
0: Am I wrong? No, am I wrong on that? No, taking phone calls all over the social medias. Everything today. Maybe a future poll question. I don't know how to word it, though. How many people, on average, sleep in your bed?
2: What does that mean?
0: How many people sleep in your bed?
2: Like,
3: two.
2: At night?
0: Yeah.
2: On a constant basis.
0: Mm-hmm.
2: Just me and my husband?
0: Okay. That's two. Single people, one.
2: Okay.
0: Some people have their kids sleep. Some people have those kids in the bed every night.
2: Yes, I do. Have
0: that like was that. A tough thing. I'll tell you what. London, like, in the middle of the night, I would get yelled at for having her sleeping in the bed. Mm-hmm. And I'm like, I was sleeping. She didn't wake me up. She didn't say, hey, Dad, can I sleep in bed here?
2: She just crawl in.
0: You just crawl in. And then, I didn't wake up. But then, pets.
2: Yeah.
0: I think Vu slept in the bed once during a hurricane. So we were at the Derrick Hotel.
2: Yeah.
0: It was like a hotel that would take dogs.
2: Yeah.
0: And like, Vu was freaking out. So boom, she got up on the bed. Mm-hmm. I let her sleep on the bed with. For 2 days, I was at the Derrick.
2: Yeah.
0: As I'm designing t-shirts, because we're going to sell t-shirts to raise money, right?
2: Oh, my word.
0: I'm in the room designing t-shirts. Mm-hmm. And Vu's in the bed. It's like, this is cool. So we get back to the house afterwards. We get in there. Vu walks in the house. Do-do-do-do-do-do. Jumps up in the bed. I'm like, no.
2: That's amazing.
0: All it took was two nights in the bed at the Derrick Hotel. Vu comes right in the house. Nighttime, she goes, do-do-do. This is what we do now, right? And jumps in the bed. I'm like, it's not what we do.
2: No, sister.
0: That was an emergency situation. Hmm. I never had my dog sleep in the bed. You?
2: Every night.
0: Still?
2: Both of them,
0: Okay. How many breathing things are in your bed on an average night?
3: You said people.
0: I should have said.
2: You said people.
0: Okay, I'm rewording.
2: That's why I was curious about what you were asking.
0: That's why I got to flush these things out on the air. How many breathing things are in bed with you on an average night?
2: My dogs don't live anymore, but when they did, both of them slept in our bed.
0: Four?
2: Yeah.
0: Breathing things in bed.
2: Shared a pillow.
0: And then an occasional kid probably climbing in there.
2: No kids.
0: Never.
2: Allowed. No kids.
0: That was
2: not
0: okay.
2: Allowed.
0: So you were real strict about that?
2: I understand people's circumstances, but I was firm on sleep.
0: Yeah?
2: Yes.
0: Those dogs didn't wake you? I mean, you've been doing mornings for a long time.
2: My whole life, yeah.
0: And I was concerned about, like, I'm not dealing with somebody rustling around like a dog.
2: The dogs, we were just used to it. We've done it together.
0: Weezy sleep with your dogs?
3: Weezy's a little snuggler, dude.
2: I love that.
0: Is she in bed with you every night?
3: Not every night, but a lot of nights.
0: How do you decide?
3: We got her a really comfy bed, and then she didn't sleep every night in our bed, and I was really upset about it.
2: Yeah,
3: but also happy that she likes her bed so much, but she still will hop up a lot.
0: Right.
3: Like sometimes when it's like storming and we're getting ready, I'm like, oh, Weezy's gonna get up here.
2: She's a medium dog, right?
3: She's 33 pounds. I gotta weigh yesterday at the vet.
0: How many breathing things on an average night are in your bed?
3: three.
2: Yeah.
0: Three?
3: Three.
0: On average, three.
3: Dog, me, and my wife.
0: Okay. All right. Interesting.
2: Yeah, we're dog sleepers.
0: All right, what are you giving away on Know the Show?
2: I have stain tickets. These are the sold out ones. They're going to be here on their Break the Cycle 25th anniversary tour with Seether, Hoobastank, Kinder, October 17th in the Woodlands. Tickets are sold out. The only way in is to win them, and we have them if you know the show.
0: Yeah. All right, question.
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0: 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Rod Ryan. Sorry, you kept your...
1: We love a jingle.
2: I love
1: here.
2: A jingle. I can't help it. Jingles are good.
0: Time for Know the Show. Sold out, Stained, Seether, Hinder, Hoobastank. What a show.
1: Yeah.
0: I see why it's sold out. It's the Break the Cycle 25th anniversary tour of Stained. October 17th. What's your question today?
1: Rod, we learned something new about you today. Don't answer this.
0: Okay.
1: The question, what's the last thing Rod Ryan does before he leaves for vacation? If you know the answer, give us a call. 713-212-5945.
0: The very last thing, so I got to check with everybody. Is everybody good to go?
1: Yeah.
0: Everybody out the door? Mm-hmm. You sure?
1: It's really something.
0: Okay. 713-212-5945. If you mow the show, winning sold out tickets. It's Korn, Freak on a Leash, 94.5 The Buzz.
3: Something takes a part of me. Something lost and never seen.

0: 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Korn. 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My goodness, 9:58. Okay, get right into it.
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0: Mo, you've been sitting on these sold-out tickets the whole show.
2: It feels really good.
0: Just sitting there.
2: They're warm.
0: You could have given them away any time.
2: No.
0: Wait till the very end. Good morning, Rob Ryan Show. Who's on the phone?
3: Esther.
0: Esther, how are you?
3: Good, how are you?
0: I'm wanting to give away these tickets. I hope you get it right. It's the sold-out tickets. I know a lot of people want them. This is Esther.
2: Hey, girl.
3: Hey.
0: Go ahead.
2: Esther, what's the last thing Rod Ryan does before he leaves for vacation?
3: He puts bleach in the toilet, so he comes back from vacation smelling the beautiful smell of bleach.
2: What does that tell you about Rod Ryan?
0: Scene was cleaned up.
2: I'm no plumber, but I don't know if you should do that.
0: I love the smell of bleach.
2: So do I. Esther, you're going to Stain. Are these tickets for you?
3: Yes, they are.
2: Sold out, girl. The only way in is to win. Congratulations.
3: Thank you so much.
2: We can't wait to hear all about it. October 17th in the Woodlands. I think we'll have tickets all week long that Esther is in.
0: Yeah, we do have tickets all week.
2: Nice.
0: So, very good. Esther, congratulations. Thanks for being a part of the show. Thank you for listening.
3: Thank you. I appreciate it.
0: What say you on... I'm going to close it out. I'll give you $100,000. No questions asked. Mm-hmm. You get the money. Yes. Or we can flip a coin and you got a 50-50 shot at winning $1 million. What would you do?
3: You got to risk it for the biscuit.
0: I like that.
2: Go, girl.
0: 38% of our audience would go for the coin flip. It worked twice on the air today. That didn't help.
2: Yeah.
0: 62% of our audience would take the 100. You would really do that, Esther? You think you could just, you could say no to the 100 grand?
3: A chance at a million, why not?
0: Yeah. I think so, too. I think that's the right play. Mo said, Chili and Mo. Mo said they would take the cash. They would take the cash. All right. Hang on, Esther. Now that's getting you guys involved. Thank you. I'm going to keep that, the fad clothing thing. That'll be a pin to our...
2: Oh, you're loving that.
0: I do. Yeah. I really... Because every 10th comment, I'm reminded of something else that I wanted that I didn't have the money to
2: feels
0: get.
2: Good.
0: Fad clothing is what they're talking about on our Facebook page. Why is the carpet wet, Todd? Tomorrow, he could go back into the Hall of Fame, I think for the 8th time. He's won the whole thing twice before, too. He's a good player, man. He's had a couple of cupcakes in there the last 2 days, though. Sorry, boys, but that's what happened here. Adriana won the jet tickets. Oh! I'm sorry, whoever told me this, thank you. The Glorious Suns are opening up for Jet. I told Alex that, too, because he also is a fan. Don't sleep on that Jet show. Every time I mention Jet now, I will mention Glorious Suns opening. I love those guys. Jake is going to Motley Crue. He's never seen the Crue before. Thank you, Shell Federal Credit Union. We're giving us all the money so that we can play the Suburb Summer Sizzler. Michael in Mo City beat Cassie in Humble today. Cassie at least said her name, got in there. She just couldn't get the song right. She knew it was Green Day. Tomorrow, Cypress takes on Sugarland, 8:20. I hope you're here for it. I'm loving the Suburb Summer Sizzler. Not too late to sign up if you haven't heard your suburb yet. Tomorrow, match day. Do a little window shopping in the Rod Ryan Show Cares online store. Look at what items you want. Even put them in the cart. That's fine. And then pull the trigger tomorrow. Our friends over at Joe Myers Toyota are going to match up to $5,000 in store sales and donations. They'll match up to $5,000 tomorrow. Jeremy's got gas cash coming up in now 8 minutes. Damn, we got to go. Nonstop Nooner with Jeremy. Pick your tickets with him in the 1 o'clock hour. That's it. We're on a 20-hour break. We're going to have some fun tomorrow. We're going to raise some money tomorrow. We're going to help out the kids tomorrow. In addition to all the great tickets and everything else and the sizzler and the head-to-head, everything. That's it. Good luck with this heat advisory today. Be safe. AMF.
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Just checking in on you. We're 56 days away until fall officially starts. That heat advisory is in effect today. Tis the season of underboob sweat and that back crack sweat. We are all sorts of nasty right now. We are Houston's Rockin' Alternative. It's Sherman 84.5, the bus. Let's go. Line up that first winner for $1,000 in gas cash. Keyword to win it right after Sublime.

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feel like we finally got some more choices around here. Anytime they give me more than two tickets to give away, I feel like we're winning. We got You Pick Your Tickets at 120 with your way to see Black Crowes, Poppy, or Bowling for Soup. Those winners always right after your nonstop near Sherman 84.5, The Buzz, Alien Ant Farm.

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Two sides to every story, I get it, but this just feels kind of refreshing to hear. It's Sherman 84.5 Plus. Being a famous band, you got to play these songs over and over and over again. You might get sick of it, right? But the fans, they come to hear these songs live. Goo Goo Dolls frontman sang the song Iris from 1998. Just think about how many times they played this song for you, saying they're never going to get sick of it and they're going to keep on keeping on. All that story over at TheBuzz.com. Cedar.

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4: Your News Radio 740 forecast, mostly sunny today with a high of 96. Some clouds tonight, low 78.
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around here. Get you through that midday. Get you through that workday. We're doing it. Sherman 94.5, the bus. Heat advisory in effect today. High of 95 degrees today. That Houston tech's going to make it feel about 100. Make sure we're not leaving any pets in the cars. Make sure you're chugging that water. Stay hydrated. It's going to be about mid-90s for the rest of the week. Goo Goo Dolls.

Boston's Rockin' Alternative. Sherman 84.5, The Bus. It's that back-to-back music that gets you pumped up for that workday. We got your non-stop Nitter launching at 11:50. Also, four winners each and every midday. $20,000 in gas cash. We're going to keep you moving. Another keyword to win right after Papa Roach.

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working hard. We keep that music news short and sweet for you on your Tuesday. It's Sherman 84.5 Bus. I feel like it's the ninth wonder of the world. Like when a man can get his voice that high. If you know about Greta Van Fleet, this range on this singer. They just dropped a brand new song called Saw You Stand, and he goes up, up, up, up. It's an epic ballad. If you need some new music in your life, check it out online right now. 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

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Little reminder, we got you pick your tickets at 120 with your way to see the Black Crowes, Poppy, or Bowling for Soup. 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

quick, grabbing that third winner for $1,000 in gas cash and keyword right after Evanescence. We are Houston's Rockin' Alternative. 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

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Welcome to your 1 o'clock hour. We are Houston's Rockin' Alternative. It's Sherman 84.5 Plus. Time to win some stuff. Getting that fourth winner for $1,000 in gas cash right after Disturbed. And get ready. As soon as we get back, here comes that Tuesday edition if you pick your tickets.

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Jeremy@thebuzz.com. 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

And we got that change up for the week. First winner taking the Bowling for Soup tickets. Here comes your sloppy seconds. This is round two of You Pick Your Ticket. 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Jeremy@thebuzz.com. 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

We just take it one work day at a time. Knocking out that Tuesday midday. We are Houston's Rockin' Alternative. Sherman 84.5, the bus. Teresa's showing up with some tickets this week. She's got your way to see Seven Dust and Stain. She'll grab that first win at 420.

If you're working outside right now and you can hear my voice, take a little hydration break. Hose somebody off near you. Help your neighbor out. I'm Teresa. We are 94.5 The Buzz. Let's get into the day. I got Breaking Benjamin, Awaken. Then I'm going to give you keywords, $100,000 in gas.

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All right, quickly, as I get you into Linkin Park, the Gordie Howe International Bridge opens today. This is a bridge built from Detroit to Canada for just vehicle traffic. It's something you just need to know. Took 25 years to plan, 8 years to make. Today, it's a like ribbon cutting. Whoosh, it's unleashed. Now you'll be the smartest guy in the room. Gordie Howe International Bridge. All right, we are 94.5 The Buzz, Jay-Z, Linkin Park now, as promised.

94.5 The Buzz, Houston's Rockin' Alternative. I'm Teresa, hooking it up today. You got $1,000 every hour through 5 o'clock at 420 Theory, 7 dust tickets. And we're going to play the Monday game again today. I'm thinking of a number between 1 and 50, a different number. Well, so yesterday the winning number was 45. I got a legit winner. All is done. But then Dean emailed and he goes, wait, I'm confused. This cutie little patootie child, like a little Polly Pocket, called in with the cutest little voice. And she was like, 36. And I was like, you are so cute. One of those numbers is right. I don't know why I said that. I think I just had a brain malfunction. We are human guaranteed. So proof. So the number was 45. I just was wrapped up in her cuteness. That's all. So just for fun, we're going to play the game again. And it'll be a new number after 5 today. Yeah, I mean, and I'm due to mess that up too. So it's all good.

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I'm Teresa. We are 94.5 The Buzz. I got Papa Roach here, a face melt with Even If It Kills Me. Then right there at 3:15, I'm going to give you another $1,000.

right, real quick. I'm about to give you $1,000, but don't forget, Spider-Man Brand New Day opens this weekend, clocking into 2 hours and 25 minutes. It'll dominate that box office. Shinedown's here. It's Dead Don't Die. And get ready. Your keyword to get $1,000 in gas cash is next. 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

nice saucy one out there today. We are 94.5 The Buzz. I'm Teresa. Just reminding you, coming up at 4:15, I got $1,000 to give you. Then right after that, Theory of a Dead Man, 7 does tickets free. 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Oh, and if you have a small business and you want me to put you on the list for a free plug, that's my local love shout out. You can hit me up on my Facebook. There's a pinned post for you. Or in my DM on Instagram, @TeresaRockface.

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I'm Teresa. We are 94.5 The Buzz. It's time. Let's get you into a $1,000 gas cash win. The keyword, after Ramon Ayala here. Good luck. 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

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I'll get a winner. We'll see who it is in three songs. Good luck. But I still

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3: Houston's Rock and Alternative. Yeah.

have a lot of show still to go. I got to talk about items in your home that are dirtier than a toilet seat. I got to give you another $1,000 at 5:10 right there. Then after that, we're going to play the Monday game on a Tuesday again. Because I'm thinking of a number between 1 and 50. I'm going to choose it right now. And, okay, I've picked the number. I don't think I've ever done this number before. If you want to early guess, you can. Hit the red talkback mic. You're going to be playing for sold-out Stained tickets. Stained Seether, Huba Stank, Hinder also on that bill. So it's going to be a big 5 o'clock hour right now.

All right, we got a big hour, but really quick, I'll give you like a couple of these. What items in your home are dirtier than your toilet seat? Raw meat, poultry, kitchens, your toothbrush holder? Toilet seats, obviously. It says cutting boards, sponges and rags, kitchen sinks, counters. All right, I'm done. I can't go on. Let me give you $1,000 after Kid Rock here. I'm Teresa. We are The Buzz.

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1: The

0: How about playing the Monday game again today? I love it. I'm thinking of a new number between 1 and 50. Now, if you get it right, you get to go to the sold-out Stained show. See you there. Hoopa Stank, Hinder on the bill. All you got to do is answer via the iHeartRadio app, hit that red mic, and throw me one. I'll do an early entry just to see where we're at.
1: JT, this is Amir. The number I think you're thinking is 36.
0: Way too high, Amir. I'm thinking of a number between 1 and 50. Hit that red talkback mic. What is it?

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1: We got a huge morning tomorrow, and we actually need a real hero around 6:45 a.m. Hey, it's Mo, and if you don't know, we play this little trivia game. It's called the Fresh Out of Bed Head-to-Head Challenge. So tomorrow, we got this guy named Todd that needs one more win to get into the Hall of Fame. 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Knock Todd off his high horse and play the Fresh Out of Bed Head-to-Head Challenge. 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
2: All right, class, tell me about your weekend. 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
3: Well, my sister wants to go camping, so my parents took us in our Nissan Pathfinder to a mountain trail.
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0: place to be.
1: Ooh, I'm about to hit play on Shinedown 45. Let's do a couple guesses for the game real quick. Who's going to go to Sold Out Stained? I'm thinking of a number between 1 and 50. Hit that red talkback, Mike.
2: Hey, T, this is Kean Clark for those Stained tickets. The number I'm thinking of is the number 14.
1: Still not low enough.
3: Hey, Teresa, this is Michael. How about we go with today's date? Let's just try number 28.
1: 28. Way too high.
4: Yo, T, this is Andrew. I think you're thinking of 11. Yo, T, you got to hook it up for me.
1: Close, like super close, but way too high still.
5: What up, Mama T?
1: Robert.
5: I think the number today is going to be 17.
1: Way too high. Come on, you guys.
6: Hey, T, I'm going to say your number is going to be 1 because I don't think you've ever picked that number 1 before. So I'm going to say 1.
1: 1 is correct. I've never chose 1 until today. And now you, my friend, get to go to the Sold Out show. That happened faster than I thought. See, you guys do pay attention so much more than even I do to my own game. My man, you're off to the show. Congrats. I'm going to hit you up now. We are 94.5 The Buzz. Beautifully done.

Before I get you into a great 6 o'clock hour, some new music reminders. Cage the Elephant have a new single called Beaches in Tennessee. It's 10 out of 10. And Mike D from the Beasties, his debut solo album is about to drop on August 28th. It's called Thank You. There's a lot of Beastie spice in there. So we're all going to be very happy. We are 94.5 The Buzz, Houston's rockin' alternative.

you do what they told ya. Now you do what they told ya. Now you do what they told ya. Now you do what they told ya.

do what they told you. And now you do what they told you. And now you do what they told you. And now you do what they told you.

Collective Soul right there. I'm Teresa, your Teresa Rockface, checking in on a good 6 o'clock hour because adulting is hard, and it's even harder when it's hot, so it's all about the flow. Deftones, Disturbed coming up. I got Cage the Elephant as well. Right now, it's 3 Days Grace, 94.5 The Buzz.

I love you guys a lot. Little reminder, if anybody's heading to Chicago this weekend for Lollapalooza, Pumpkins are playing. Well, because it's their hometown, they're doing Pumpkin Palooza exclusive merch pop-up starting tomorrow through Friday. Go to the Pumpkins website, go to their socials so you can get caught up on all the moments. All right? We are 94.5 The Buzz. This moment here needs to be loud. It's the Deftones.

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So you guys know I'm a Marvel nerd. Obviously, we got Doomsday approaching December 18. It's going to be insane. Well, it's about that time. You need to start rewatching Marvel movies to lead up to it. I've got the full order of all the multiversal shows, movies that you need to watch leading up to it. I'll link it on my X and Facebook at Teresa Rockface. You're welcome. We are 94.5 The Buzz.

Cage the Elephant, perfection. Now I gotta go. I'm Teresa. We are 94.5 The Buzz. You guys know where to keep up with me, at Teresa Rockface. If you want to send me your small business info, I'll put you on the list for the Local Love shout out tomorrow. I'll see you guys at 2 o'clock, all right? Allie's next. Take care of yourselves. Hydrate, you know, water yourself, and just squirt a little water on your neighbor. Gotta look out for one another. I love you. Bye.